0: messages and organizing files. Meta boss Mark Zuckerberg wrote about American and Chinese competition in AI in an essay that was published on Monday. He said American communities will have greater prosperity and security if America and its allies lead in AI compared to geopolitical rivals. He also said it's more difficult to build infrastructure in the US compared to China. From bureaus worldwide, this is FSN.
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2: Tonight, a 50% chance of showers, otherwise partly cloudy, low right around 64. For a Tuesday, a 20% chance of showers, otherwise mostly sunny, high near 94. Tuesday night, a 50% chance of showers, otherwise mostly cloudy, low right around 65. Wednesday, a 50% chance of showers, otherwise partly sunny, high near 92. Wednesday night, a 40% chance of showers, otherwise mostly cloudy, low right around 64. Currently in Wilcox, it's 92 degrees.
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Coming up for you this hour, Justin Bieber, Shania Twain, and Give On. Right now, this is Kane Brown. It's Hot 92.5, Wilcox.

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1: It always sounds great
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It's Hot 92.5. Bo here signing off for this Monday afternoon. Stick around for John and Heidi. They are on their way in. I'll be back with you tomorrow. On the way out here, this is Believer from American Authors. It's Hot 92.5 Wilcox.

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1: It's Monday. My beautiful bride here at my side. Hello, Heidi. How are you?
2: Hello, John. I'm good. And yourself?
1: I'm also good. I'm excited to visit with Laura Marano. She was from Austin and Ally back in the day on the Disney Channel. Bunch of other movies and TV shows. Going to talk to her about her newest film with Antonio Banderas. Isn't it just fun to say that?
2: Yes, it
1: is. Go ahead and say it.
2: Banderas.
1: Antonio Banderas. Now I'm going to chat with her about Above and Below. It's about some people who are out swimming with the sharks. I don't think they were swimming with them. They were out looking at sharks, whatever they're doing, out in the ocean with sharks. And then some drug cartel people show up at their boat. So they got stuff going on above with those and sharks down below. So
2: you're not sounding so hot.
1: I know.
2: Today.
1: I'm sounding kind of rough, but I'm going to get better. It's a Monday. I mean, anyway, thanks for listening to the John and Heidi.

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0: Now, today's reason to party. Here's my beautiful bride, Heidi Small.
1: Today is National S'mores Day.
0: Ooh.
1: I love s'mores. And I can usually only eat like one, and then I just want the really, really burnt marshmallows.
0: Yep.
1: Anyway, there is a toasted s'mores cocktail, which sounds amazing.
0: Mm.
1: It is chocolate syrup, crushed graham crackers on the rim. So you rim the cup with the syrup and then dip them in the graham crackers. Then chocolate liqueur, marshmallow vodka, heavy cream, and a marshmallow garnish.
0: Huh.
1: That sounds so yummy.
0: Sounds pretty sweet, but yeah,
1: it does.
0: I've got a link to that drink. It's in the show notes for today at johnandheidishow.com.
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0: Hit music for Wilcox and northern Cochise County. 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Now, surveys and studies and such. Halloween, no longer just a day. It's a whole season. According to Mars, the chocolate company's 2026 Tricks, Treats, and Trends report found 57% of U.S. adults see Halloween as a season. 66% would happily buy their favorite Halloween candy year-round. Mars responded with more than 120 seasonal treats. Skittles, Popped Creepy Crunch, Twix Skulls, and Snickers Pumpkin Fun Size. Returning favorites include Ghoulish Green Snickers and Twix Pumpkin Pie Flavored M&Ms, Halloween-themed varieties as well. The report found 71% of adults crave highly textured treats and 58% want extreme flavors. You know what all this means, Heidi? Halloween candy is getting stranger and crunchier and more creative. So
1: nice.
0: Are you rushing out to buy some right now?
1: No.
0: Can you believe
1: we're trying to cut back on
0: Halloween is in stores already? I'm not ready for any of this.
1: I can believe it's
0: August 10th, right? Okay, just wanted to make sure. Surveys and studies and such on the John and Heidi Show. A smile.

0: From the Chiricahua Community Health Center Weather Center, here's your forecast for Wilcox.
1: Tonight, a 50% chance of showers, otherwise partly cloudy, low right around 64. For a Tuesday, a 20% chance of showers, otherwise mostly sunny, high near 94. Tuesday night, a 50% chance of showers, otherwise mostly cloudy, low right around 65. Wednesday, a 50% chance of showers, otherwise partly sunny, high near 92. Wednesday night, a 40% chance of showers, otherwise mostly cloudy, low right around 64. Currently in Wilcox, it's 92 degrees.
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1: Now, big screen, little screen, Tom Holland having the kind of summer most actors could only dream about. He's in The Odyssey, which did really, really well. That's Christopher Nolan's big epic. Made, let me see, bazillions of dollars. And now he's back as Peter Parker in Spider-Man Brand New Day. That made, let me check and see, bazillions of dollars as well. Yeah, so anyway, he's doing well. And he was supposed to host Saturday Night Live. Like amid the Spider-Man Brand New Day, but the timing didn't work out. But he said, I was going to, and then something happened, and this led to that, and then he said, nah, can't do it.
2: Wow, that's a shame.
1: Yeah, Black Panther's back. David Johnson has been cast as the new Black Panther, so that's pretty cool. Black Panther 3, by the way, December 2028. And who says toys are outdated? Disney and Pixar's Toy Story 5 has done quite well. And apparently there's some dolls that came from that that are selling quite well as well. I've got all that story if you want to read the whole thing. It's in the show notes for today at johnandheidishow.com.

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1: Heidi, did you know that pears ripen best after they're picked? Unlike many fruits, they mature from the inside out once they're harvested. They get sweeter and juicier over time.
0: I have heard that you're supposed to put your pears in a brown paper bag, and they will ripen faster.
1: Yeah. See, I don't know any of that. It doesn't say that in my little notes here. So if you go by those rules, those are Heidi's rules. I don't know if that's the case or not. But we don't know everything. But now we know this. I don't

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0: Time now for the joke of the day with my beautiful bride, Heidi Small. What you got for me there, Heidi?
1: How can you tell if a tree is a dogwood tree?
0: I have no idea.
1: By its bark.
0: Its bark. Here's the thing. I was going to band another pirate joke, but you're okay. You did okay.
1: Yeah. You love the bad jokes.
0: I just think it's funny because, you know, it's so silly. And that's something you can say to anybody of any age. And usually you'll get a laugh or you'll get them to roll their eyes.
1: Or they'll roll their eyes, which is the typical response.
0: That's even better than the laugh.
1: I've got lots of these for you, so you will be thrilled.
0: We are set. That is your joke of the day on the John and Heidi Show.

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0: 92.5. Time now for the scoop of the day. A report says that despite his big feet, if Sasquatch does exist, scientists believe that he would not have a large other things.
1: I know what you're talking about.
0: Yeah. So here's what I think they're doing. They're basically saying this. So if Bigfoot is real and he, you know, catches wind of this, he's going to go beat up this reporter that made this up. So I'm just saying, Sasquatch, I'm not saying it. I'm just telling you that what this report says. So they're saying if, you know, he's got big feet, but that doesn't reflect everywhere. Okay. First of all, how would
1: they
0: know?
1: They're throwing shade at Bigfoot.
0: Yeah. First of all, how would they know? Second of all, why would we care? You know? And moving on. If you've ever dreamed of becoming an influencer, you know, like Heidi over here, she's an influencer.
1: Oh, yes, I am.
0: But your follower count is not very good, you know, like Heidi over here. they say that could be good news. Brands are starting to pay attention to people like you, Heidi. Some major companies like Target? Okay. And American Eagle, they're increasingly partnering with smaller creators, including some with just 500 followers. Do you know how many followers you have right now, Heidi?
1: Oh, I don't know, like 1,900 or
0: yeah,
1: something.
0: Yeah, see, well, you're probably way too popular for this then. 45% of influencer marketing spending is now expected to go. I'm going to turn that off right there. See, I got followers trying to get a hold of me right now. So you're going to have to wait.
1: My account is set at private, though. I only let you in if you pass the sniff test.
0: Yes. Heidi's like, no following for you.
1: I go to your profile first, and I look
0: like,
1: at that. And
0: you look like you're going to be a problem. Yeah. Nearly 45% of influencer marketing now is expected to go to creators with less than 20,000 followers. Smaller accounts often have stronger engagement rates, and they feel more authentic to the audience. These days, thanks to algorithm adjustments, most of what you see in your feed does not come from accounts that you follow. So sponsoring a creator with a big following no longer guarantees views. The catch for smaller creators: don't quit your day job. Many of these people are going to earn modest rewards like some freebies, some discounts, maybe smaller payments, not private jet money. So that's okay. Scoop of the day on the John and Heidi.

0: 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Thank you for listening to the John and Heidi Show on this Movie Star Monday. Excited to visit with Laura Marano. You know her from TV show on the Disney Channel, Austin and Ally, but she's in a bunch of great movies as well, and she's got a new project right now with Antonio Banderas. What a fun name to say. Let's talk about this new project, Above and Below.
1: I'm so excited about it. It is something I've never done before. Above and Below is a thriller horror movie where my character, Tatiana, has to face off between two predators, both above the boat and below the boat she's in. She has sharks underneath her, and she has these very evil gang members above her, led by the incredible Antonio Banderas, who truly could not be more different from his character, and I'm genuinely obsessed with this man.
0: I always wondered what he'd be like, because he's really good at being a good guy, but he's also really good at being a bad guy. But you're saying in real life he's a pretty decent dude?
1: To say pretty decent is an understatement. He's incredible. He genuinely came to set not only so prepared, and he's so talented, but he just has such a lovely vibe. And, you know, we had already been filming for a few days before he came on, and it was exactly what we needed. We needed a dose of Antonio Banderas, and it did not disappoint. It revived us all from feeling exhausted.
0: And again, the movie's called Above and Below, and he is one of the bad guys above on the boat. But down below, you've got the sharks that you got to deal with. Is that something that you would want to do in real life, go swimming with the sharks?
1: You know what's so funny? I feel like I manifested this movie, but not in the way you would think. I had just gone on a vacation with a group of friends, and one of my friends had been shark diving in Africa. And I literally said to her, I would never in a million years ever

0: And I just remember being like, well, I'm never going to actually shark dive, so I guess fake shark diving might be the answer for me to try to experience it. And this movie is partly now more of the reason why I would never shark dive, because everything that could go wrong goes wrong.
1: So you need to manifest more things and say things like, I never want to know what it's like to be a billionaire.
0: I never want to have a bunch of puppies around me, ever, ever. I never want chocolate cake right now, you know? Yeah, I like this technique.
1: All right, let's see if it works. I'll be watching for Puppies and Cake, the new big hit movie that you're in.
0: Yeah. Oh my God, literally would be my next dream to do.
1: All right, we're going to keep our eyes peeled for that one. But Above and Below, that's out right now. And Antonio Banderas is in this, and Laura Morano's in this. And I believe some sharks as well are in this one.
0: Oh, lots of sharks, yes.
1: Now, we got to talk about some of your other projects, because I know people know you from Austin and Ally, from Disney, but you've got a lot of other great movies and TV shows. When you're out in the wild, what's the project that people bring up to you the most?
0: Yeah, I think Austin and Ally, for sure, I think will always be a project that means so much to people, which is so special to me. I think I also get recognized for, like, The Royal Treatment and The Perfect Date from Netflix, which... that's also super special. The Royal Treatment especially, I got to produce that with my sister-in-law, so I love getting recognized for that. But then I'll also have like a bunch of like random ones. I'll have, you know, I was in Superbad when I was, you know, a young girl. I was had a really small part in Lady Bird. So I just like get, Warwick Grandpa actually has come up a bunch. The Cinderella Christmas movie that I did has come up a bunch. So I feel like it's fun, because I always assume when I'm getting recognized, it's probably for Austin and Ally. And so when I actually met some younger kids who haven't watched Austin and Ally, but know me from something else, that actually like blows my mind a little bit. I feel very lucky to have done projects that, you know, people think of with nostalgia and really mean something to. But I also am so excited to be doing projects I haven't done before. And for me, that's important, to just kind of be out of my comfort zone and do something that like people don't know me from, or don't know me as, you know, a character like Tatiana who is, attacking sharks and is a scuba diving goddess, you know?
1: Well, I am looking forward to seeing this one. It's out right now, Above and Below. Laura, thanks for your time.
0: Thank you so much for having me.
1: Again, the film is called Above and Below. It's in theaters right now, and it's coming to streaming real soon. I've got all the details in the show notes for today at johnandheidishow.com.

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0: Time now for the movie quote of the day. And I'm going to ask you, Heidi, from 2009. I don't know if you know this one. I'm not locked in here with you. I think the rest of the quote is
1: you're locked in here with me.
0: Do you remember what movie that was?
1: 2009. I've seen it because I knew the line, but I can't remember.
0: Watchmen. Yeah.
1: Okay.
0: Yeah. Rorschach from Watchmen is the one who said that. I'm not locked in here with you. You're locked in here with me. Yeah. That is your movie quote of the day on the John and Heidi Show.

0: From the Chiricahua Community Health Center Weather Center, here's your forecast for Wilcox.
1: Tonight, a 50% chance of showers, otherwise partly cloudy, low right around 64. For a Tuesday, a 20% chance of showers, otherwise mostly sunny, high near 94. Tuesday night, a 50% chance of showers, otherwise mostly cloudy, low right around 65. Wednesday, a 50% chance of showers, otherwise partly sunny, high near 92. Wednesday night, a 40% chance of showers, otherwise mostly cloudy, low right around 64. Currently in Wilcox, it's 87 degrees.
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0: The only lake that was around when the dinosaurs lived was apparently, according to some scientist who thinks he knows,
1: he saw a postcard.
0: Lake Zazan in eastern Kazakhstan.
1: Well, there you go.
0: Which formed 70 million years ago.
1: All the other lakes
0: some
1: were.
0: Some guy with a pencil and.
1: All the other
0: glasses.
1: Lakes were like latecomers, is what they were?
0: Apparently.
1: Huh.
0: Well, it's illegal to eat chicken with a fork and knife in Gainesville, Georgia.
1: Okay.
0: I'd like to see that.
1: What if I use a spoon or something? I don't know what you're supposed to do there.
0: That's about it for today. That's all I got.
1: All right.
0: That's news to me.
1: That is also news to me.

0: Hit music for Wilcox and Northern Cochise County. This is Hot 92.5. Fun fact for you, Heidi.
1: What's that, John?
0: If you get a mosquito bite, it means you are allergic to mosquito spit. Almost everybody is, by the way. So I wonder if that's why I don't get bit by mosquitoes. But I've had mosquito bites.
1: I don't know.
0: They just don't usually bite me.
1: Yeah. All the time.
0: Here's the thing. We go out and Heidi is like they're attracted to her. They bite her like crazy. I get like one or two mosquito bites a year.
1: Yeah. I am constantly covered
0: all
1: in
0: the
1: them.
0: Time. Fun fact for Heidi.
1: What's that, John?
0: Being in a negative relationship can weaken your immune system. Ooh.
1: Yeah.
0: That's not good. Fun fact for Heidi.
1: What's that, John?
0: If you're frightened, your vision improves slightly. Oh, wow. So you can see the predators
1: the
0: better.
1: Pupils dilate.
0: Yeah. Fun fact for Heidi.
1: What's that, John?
0: The second man to go over Niagara Falls in a barrel died years later from injuries sustained from slipping on an orange peel.
1: Wow.
0: Yeah, so he made that big fall, and then a little fall killed him.
1: I can't imagine anybody wanting to do that.
0: Yeah, not my thing. And we'll do one final fun fact for you, Heidi.
1: What's that, John?
0: Kissing somebody for 1 minute burns 2 calories.
1: Oh.
0: So that is several fun facts. We're going to burn some calories. Thanks for listening.
1: I'm not kissing you. You're sick.
0: Well, get over here anyway. Several fun facts. Now you know. Thanks for listening to the John and Heidi Show.

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1: Baby, ¿para qué me estás llamando?

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1: 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A startup called Augmental has released a product called MouthPad. 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That really isn't such weird news once I realized that it was for people who couldn't. I was thinking it was just the new hottest trend. You can play a game with your tongue. I'm like, what? But now as I realize that, it's designed for people with mobility, it's a little less weird, isn't it?
2: Yes.
1: Now I just look like a bully. I didn't mean to. I discovered halfway through. So sorry about that. Not so weird news on the John and Heidi Show.

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0: Time now for the question of the day. This one's for you, Heidi. You can say this about 10% of pets. What can you say about 10% of pets? Ours do not fall in this category. 10% of pets have one of these.
1: Have one? I don't know.
0: A social media page.
1: Oh, good Lord.
0: Yeah. Our pets do not.
1: No.
0: As a matter of fact, I've had people say, oh, you should start a page for Cassie. And then we got Danny. And then it was like, oh, you should have a page for Cassie and Danny. I'm like, no. Because you know who's going to do that? It's going to be me. I mean, I'm not.
1: Our dogs do not need a page.
0: No. I'm like, I'll take photos of them once in a while and post it here and there. But like, they don't need their own page. They're adorable. Yes, they are. And for a while,
1: Danny is insane. She might actually make kind of a fun
0: for a
1: page.
0: While, I was posting too many photos, and then I had people harass me about that. And then I don't think I posted a photo of our dogs in ages. So I'll post one. Okay. Yeah, I'll do it maybe today. That is your question of the day on the John and Heidi Show.

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1: Time now for something special with Heidi Small. What do you have for me, Heidi?
2: Well, over the next, well, for the rest of the week, actually, I'm going to be debunking some myths. So the one that we're going to talk about today is Twinkies.
1: Oh.
2: And we've all heard the myth where supposedly they're made up of so many artificial ingredients that the shelf life for one of these processed snacks is indefinite. Like they would last forever.
1: I've
2: the
1: heard
2: only
1: that.
2: Things that would survive like
1: cockroaches and Twinkies.
2: Yeah, cockroaches.
1: But I don't think that's
2: Twinkies.
1: True, is it?
2: So the truth is, up until the 2010s, a Twinkie would stay fresh for just 26 days.
1: Oh, wow.
2: Then Hostess changed some of the ingredients and added more preservatives, extending the shelf life of the product to only 45 days.
1: Wow.
2: So no, they will not last forever.
1: Yeah.
2: For sure.
1: Huh. That's good to know, because I've got some Twinkies buried in the bunker.
2: In the bunker?
1: Yeah.
2: In the bomb shelter?
1: We don't really have a bunker. Although, if I had a bunker, I would probably put some Twinkies in there. Freeze-dried Twinkies.
2: So, yeah. So, that's good to know.
1: There you go. That is something special with Heidi Small.

0: From the Chiricahua Community Health Center Weather Center, here's your forecast for Wilcox.
1: Tonight, a 50% chance of showers, otherwise partly cloudy, low right around 64. For a Tuesday, a 20% chance of showers, otherwise mostly sunny, high near 94. Tuesday night, a 50% chance of showers, otherwise mostly cloudy, low right around 65. Wednesday, a 50% chance of showers, otherwise partly sunny, high near 92. Wednesday night, a 40% chance of showers, otherwise mostly cloudy, low right around 64. Currently in Wilcox, it's 77 degrees.
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0: Time now for the list. A Reddit user asked, what are some things that will phase out as the years pass? Here's some of the best answers. Accounting as a profession is circling the toilet now that everybody has digital records. AI can actually balance your books. They say there's no need for a person with a calculator anymore. And I feel sad for the people who do that.
2: Wow.
0: I actually... still, we have somebody that does that.
2: We do.
0: I will continue to have a person do
2: yeah,
0: that.
2: Yeah, I kind of like having somebody smarter than me
0: this
2: and
0: one?
2: AI doing
0: this one.
2: That
0: I already
2: stuff.
0: See bank tellers. There's
2: it's
0: we have
2: happening
0: a couple
2: everywhere.
0: Of banks that we work with, and there's one that now I go in and I have to talk to a box.
2: I
0: I'm
2: miss
0: like,
2: them.
0: I kind of want to talk to
2: yeah.
0: a person.
2: Yeah.
0: Fax machines. Yeah, apparently some people still have those.
2: I have not seen a fax machine
0: yeah,
2: for
0: me neither.
2: Years.
0: Physical photos. Yeah.
2: Yes,
0: so it's
2: that
0: all
2: makes
0: digital
2: me sad
0: now.
2: Too.
0: That makes me very sad. You might think that audio CDs are already dead, but they're not. They're still around, but they're saying pretty soon they're probably going to be dead. Movie theaters. Again, I'm so sad to hear this on the list, but, you know, more and more people go, oh, it's going to be on streaming in like 2 weeks.
2: Yep.
0: I'll just watch it at home. Television. Yeah. And here's the thing. When they're talking about that, they're not talking about streaming. They're talking about the channels. And I'm sad to see that. And then the last one on the list is taxi cabs. And I know there are many places
2: yeah.
0: where they don't exist anymore.
2: Yep.
0: That is the list on the John and Heidi Show.
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1: We always like to wrap things up around here with good news, and I think this is good news. A stranger asked if she could eat lunch on her porch, and a simple yes changed both of their lives. Sometimes a small act of kindness can change your life, Heidi. All it took was a woman saying yes to an unexpected request from a stranger. And it started as a difficult day, but it ended with a friendship that neither one of them could have imagined. Dara, D-A-R-A, works at a Wendy's in Florida. She was feeling overwhelmed during her work shift. She needed a quiet place to just collect herself. Instead of walking all the way to her house, she was wandering through a neighborhood, and she was standing in front of a home that she had never seen before. She said, I paced back and forth a little bit, and I was like, do I go home or do I stay? Finally, she rang the doorbell. The person who lived there, Abigail, answered through the Ring camera. And she said, hey, I work over here at Wendy's. I'm on my break. I don't have time to walk all the way home. Can I sit here to have my lunch? And she's like, yeah, I suppose. She said, I was trying not to cry when I was eating. I was just so happy that she said yes. Aww. Well, that's when Abigail later shared the Ring camera footage where millions of people were touched by the interaction. And they flooded the comments asking what happened next. And she said, you know, I kind of want to meet this lady that knocked on my door. So the next day, she knew where she worked. She went over to Wendy's. Right. And she said, hey, I'm a little bit embarrassed that I didn't get to meet you in person yesterday. But you kind of hid from me. You were like taken off. So the two of them kind of hit it off. And now they're buddies and they hang out together. And I think that's kind of a cool way that they met.
0: Aww.
1: And again, here's one of the things that's interesting. There was a GoFundMe set up for the young lady who works there, because the reason she couldn't make it home is because she lives far away. She walks back and forth.
0: Oh.
1: So they're like, you know what? Let's get this girl a car. So this GoFundMe campaign was set up, and $9,000 has been raised so far to help her get a car, which I think is pretty cool. And I've got a link to the story, and there's a video and all the details in the show notes for today at johnandheidishow.com. Time to say goodbye, Heidi.
0: Goodbye, Heidi.
1: Goodbye, everybody. Have a great day. Thank you for listening to the John and Heidi Show on a Monday.

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With a little help from Def Leppard's Phil Collin, we kick things off tonight with Ricky Warwick and Seek Zen Destroy. The second single from his upcoming album, Fire and Vengeance, arriving September 4th through Earache Records. Welcome to Hard Rock Nights. I'm Brian Basher. I've got another massive 4 hours of rock and roll lined up for you tonight. This next band hails from Wales. They're called Acacia, and this is Danny's War on Hard Rock Nights.

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1: Poison's cover of the Dr. Hook classic, the cover of the Rolling Stone from Crack Smile and More. Before that, Jackal with Mr. Kitty Sparadine from 1998's Choice Cuts. Jackal joins Bret Michaels on the Saturday lineup of the Mountain Music Festival in Gatlinburg, Tennessee, August 22nd. 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

From their latest release, The Dopamine Sessions, Thunder with Skin and Bones. Before that, The Choir Boys, Ain't Love Blind from 1993's Bitter, Sweet, and Twisted. Now, this October, Thunder's Luke Morley and Harry James will join the Choir Boys in the studio and on the road alongside the Soho Dukes and the Karma Effect for a UK tour running October 7th through the 18th. Now, speaking of the Karma Effect, here's Raised on Rock and Roll. It's from their outstanding album, Cruel Intentions.

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3: Tonight, a 50% chance of showers, otherwise partly cloudy, low right around 64. For a Tuesday, a 20% chance of showers, otherwise mostly sunny, high near 94. Tuesday night, a 50% chance of showers, otherwise mostly cloudy, low right around 65. Wednesday, a 50% chance of showers, otherwise partly sunny, high near 92. Wednesday night, a 40% chance of showers, otherwise mostly cloudy, low right around 64. Currently in Wilcox, it's 74 degrees.
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1: That's the latest from Tesla with their take on the Temptations 1968 hit, I Wish It Would Rain. They are currently out on the road with Extreme and Motley Crue on the return of the Carnival of Sins tour, a 33-city trek across the U.S. and Canada that runs through September. Back in March, it was reported that Extreme had finished recording their seventh studio album, but there haven't been any updates since then, so I guess we'll have to keep calm and keep waiting. Here they are with Beautiful Girls on Hard Rock Nights.

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0: Engage

We're getting closer to the release of Airborne's self-titled new album. It arrives August 28th through Spine Farm Records, and we just heard the album's fourth single, Kid in a Candy Store. Massacre Records releases Hardbone's sixth album, Heartbeat, on September 18th. 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

by far Junkyard's biggest hit, Hollywood's from their 1989 self-titled debut. Tim Mosher and his Junkyard friends have teamed up with Circus of Power, 10 Ton Mojo, and the Erotics for a run of East Coast shows August 6th through the 9th. Now, Circus of Power will be selling copies of their new album, More Dirt, exclusively at these shows with only 100 CDs available. 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
4: Tonight, a 50% chance of showers, otherwise partly cloudy, low right around 64. For Tuesday, a 20% chance of showers, otherwise mostly sunny, high near 94. Tuesday night, a 50% chance of showers, otherwise mostly cloudy, low right around 65. Wednesday, a 50% chance of showers, otherwise partly sunny, high near 92. Wednesday night, a 40% chance of showers, otherwise mostly cloudy, low right around 64. Currently in Wilcox, it's 74 degrees.
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0: From 2017, Smoke on This, that was Rex Brown with Lone Rider. Corrosion of Conformity released their epic new double album, Good God, Bad Man, through Nuclear Blast back in April. Their latest single is Bad Man. The video was filmed in the middle of the night on the road in Kansas City.
1: All right, I won't know each and all to one massive and crew. Father weren't going big of himself. 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More light, more strength, more strength, more strength.

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Diamond Head with It's Electric. Before that, Motorhead and One Night Stand from the new 20th anniversary edition of Kiss of Death. The expanded release includes three bonus tracks and a bonus live album, capturing the band's 2007 performance at the Lowland Festivals in the Netherlands. It also marks the album's first ever vinyl release. Here's Black Spiders with A Rat is a Rat on Hard Rock Nights.

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0: Glad you made it back. Now let's get loud.

There's the latest from Ottawa's Tame Inseri with Ghost of a Good Time. Now, Something Wicked is the third single from Ghost Hound's upcoming album, Justified, which is arriving August 21st. And here it is now on Hard Rock Nights.

Megan Kane and Dylan Turner, and named after Bonnie and Clyde. That was Parker Barrow with Blinded from their new album, Hold the Mash. I love what they are doing. I think we're going to be hearing a lot from them in the years ahead. Another band I'm really digging is Germany's Velvet Rush. They recently signed with Frontiers Music, are hard at work on their second album, and will spend August on the road across Europe supporting Rose Tattoo. Here's Nature of the Beast on Hard Rock Nights.

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2: Tonight, a 50% chance of showers, otherwise partly cloudy, low right around 64. For Tuesday, a 20% chance of showers, otherwise mostly sunny, high near 94. Tuesday night, a 50% chance of showers, otherwise mostly cloudy, low right around 65. Wednesday, a 50% chance of showers, otherwise partly sunny, high near 92. Wednesday night, a 40% chance of showers, otherwise mostly cloudy, low right around 64. Currently in Wilcox, it's 75 degrees.
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0: Glad you made it back. Now let's get loud.

With their latest single, Running on Empty, there's American Jet Set. I recently had a chance to see the guys play in Dallas, and they put on a great show. They are also a laid-back group of guys that who are just fun to hang out with. Now, I'm looking forward to catching them again. They're hoping to release their new album, Wild America, later this year. We also heard the latest from Firehouse called Midnight Gasoline. Alice Cooper returns to the road this October and November with the Alice's Attic Tour. The 20-day fall run kicks off October 27th in Clearwater, Florida, and wraps up November 21st in Reno, Nevada. From my favorite Alice Cooper album, 1971's Love It to Death, here's a Long Way to Go on Hard Rock Nights.

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On July 21st, Keeble Records releases the debut album from Scar Chamber, Ugly on the Inside, and we just heard the title track. Before that, brand new music from Canada's Storm Force with Truth. It's a title track from their upcoming album due later this year through Brave Words Records. Now here's more new music, this time from Black Blood Stockholm, fronted by one of my favorite singers, Matt Alfonzetti. Their four-song debut EP arrives September 18th, and this is the second single, In the Wind, on Hard Rock Nights.

Chakra with Left Outside Alone featuring Serena Telly. After 28 years together, it's the band's first ever cover song and their first duet. It's also the second single from their upcoming album, Just Live Loud, arriving September 4th through Frontiers Music. And on August 28th, Silver Lining Music releases Shaboom's long-awaited comeback album, Another Nail in the Coffin. Here's Walk Far Away on Hard Rock.

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1: From the Chiricahua Community Health Center Weather Center, here's your forecast for Wilcox.
2: Tonight, a 50% chance of showers, otherwise partly cloudy, low right around 64. For a Tuesday, a 20% chance of showers, otherwise mostly sunny, high near 94. Tuesday night, a 50% chance of showers, otherwise mostly cloudy, low right around 65. Wednesday, a 50% chance of showers, otherwise partly sunny, high near 92. Wednesday night, a 40% chance of showers, otherwise mostly cloudy, low right around 64. Currently in Wilcox, it's 72 degrees.
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Jailer with Need Your Love, and before that, the Temperance Movement's Eat You Alive. We kicked off our final set with Rival Sons and Nobody Wants to Die. 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It's time for me to say goodnight. 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Miss something tonight or just want to listen again? You can catch the show anytime on Mixcloud. I am leaving you tonight with Dirty Honey and When I'm Gone. I'm Brian Basher, reminding you to always respect the past and crank the future.

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1: Thanks for hanging out on the What's a Josh broadcast at whatsajosh.com. Today, the 11th day of August, National Sons and Daughters Day. Isn't that every day, though? National Presidential Joke Day, Play in the Sand Day, and Raspberry Bomb Day. Is it Bombay or Bomb? B-O-M-B-E. Whatever it is, it looks really good. If today's your day, if it's your birthday, and happy birthday to Marcy and Eric, thanks for listening to the What's a Josh broadcast. Did you grow

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1: You're the What's a Josh broadcast. Well, you think back to maybe last week or earlier today, or maybe you're like me at 3 o'clock in the morning, you wake up and think back to something dumb you did like 20 years ago or something dumb. We all do that, don't we? We're like, man, I wish I wouldn't have said that in fourth grade. Anyway, if you're thinking about that, I've got some news that's going to help you out a little bit. Today, it's stupid people doing stupid things and things that you didn't do, so you should feel good about yourself for the good decisions you've been making. I will show the story coming up next. We've come along.

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0: From the Chiricahua Community Health Center Weather Center, here's your forecast for Wilcox.
1: Tonight, a 50% chance of showers, otherwise partly cloudy, low right around 64. For our Tuesday, a 20% chance of showers, otherwise mostly sunny, high near 94. Tuesday night, a 50% chance of showers, otherwise mostly cloudy, low right around 65. Wednesday, a 50% chance of showers, otherwise partly sunny, high near 92. Wednesday night, a 40% chance of showers, otherwise mostly cloudy, low right around 64. Currently in Wilcox, it's 73 degrees.
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1: You're on the What's a Josh broadcast. It's that time for stupid people doing stupid things, and we're headed to New York City where police will tell you they've seen just about everything, but they probably haven't seen this one where our criminal, I don't know how you say his name, we're going to call him Gale. He scared the North Tower of the famous Brooklyn Bridge. He then took out some flags from his backpack, proceeded to strip off all of his clothes before doing a swan dive into the river below. Now, unbelievably, he survived the jump from the 270-foot tall tower with only minor injuries. Skinny dipping, right? Well, anyway, he has to explain this one to the judge. He's facing charges of reckless endangerment, graffiti, public lewdness, criminal trespass, and disorderly conduct. And I bet there's some bits and pieces that are probably a little sore from that jump. That's your stupid people doing stupid things. Want to hear about yours? What did you do?

0: Oh, Johnny, I apologize. I forgot you were there. You may go now.
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2: Hanging on the What's a Josh broadcast, Stupid People Doing Stupid Things Tuesday. Want to know what you did. Now, this is to make other people feel better. What dumb thing did you do today? Or last week? Like Melissa, she said, I spent 20 minutes looking for my reading glasses. They were hanging around my neck the entire time. We've all done that. It's like when you're looking for your car keys and they're in your pocket. That happened to me last week. Kevin, I walked all the way into work carrying my lunch. Well, at least I thought I did. Then I realized I left it sitting on the hood of my car. Kevin, thank you for that. We'd love to hear from you.

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1: You're on the What's a Josh broadcast. So what dumb thing did you do this past week just to make other people feel a little bit better? Like Jason, I put a frozen pizza in the oven, forgot to take the cardboard off the bottom. The smoke detector reminded me. Ashley, I texted my boss I was running late. It went to the wrong person. And Carol, my teenage son, spent 10 minutes trying to unlock the wrong car in the Walmart parking lot because it looked exactly like ours. Oh, it's a funny story. I was sitting in my car. This was a few years ago. I had a black GMC Terrain. It feels like everybody had one probably about 10 years ago. I was at the grocery store, and I'm sitting there, and some lady starts loading her groceries into my car as I'm sitting in the car. And I turn around. I'm like, can I help you? She goes, oh, my gosh, I have the wrong car. I'm like, it is not a worry at all. I thought it was kind of funny. If you got one, want to hear from you, what's at josh.com.

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1: Yeah, the What's a Josh broadcast. Let's talk about dogs coming up in a little bit. And what is your dog surprisingly good at? Why am I asking this? I'll share next.

0: 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Here's your forecast for Wilcox.
1: Tonight, a 50% chance of showers, otherwise partly cloudy, low right around 64. For a Tuesday, a 20% chance of showers, otherwise mostly sunny, high near 94. Tuesday night, a 50% chance of showers, otherwise mostly cloudy, low right around 65. Wednesday, a 50% chance of showers, otherwise partly sunny, high near 92. Wednesday night, a 40% chance of showers, otherwise mostly cloudy, low right around 64. Currently in Wilcox, it's 73 degrees.
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1: What is your dog surprisingly good at? We'd love to hear from you at whatsajosh.com. So it's kind of cool. Last week, took a family vacation. It was a road trip about 5-6 hours away and took Millie with us. She is our pit bull German Shepherd mix. She is such a good travel dog. Now, the thing that sucks is she rode with us in the car up to the Airbnb, but really couldn't go anywhere with us. So she spent the days kind of in her crate, which I don't really like doing, but we don't want her to tear the house apart. But I'm just curious, what is your dog surprisingly good at? I did not think that a dog like this, as wired as she is, would do so good in a car. We'd love to hear from you at whatsajosh.com.

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1: What is your dog surprisingly good at? You're on the What's a Josh broadcast. Heard from Kevin. Our lab knows the names of all of his toys. Tell him to get Mr. Moose. That's exactly what he'll bring back. That's kind of cool. Melissa, my golden retriever has never met a stranger. He's basically the mayor of our neighborhood. Rachel, our little chihuahua is somehow an amazing hiking dog. 6 miles, no problem. Yeah, that's an interesting thing. I had Swanson, who was more pit and staffy. He didn't have the German Shepherd in him. And he would go on nice long walks, like 5-6 miles with me, but he wouldn't be all hyped up. Millie is a little bit different. She is so hyped up right before we go that I think about mile 2 or 3, she starts to wear out to where it's like, ooh, I think we need to either rest or get home. Jason, our boxer jumps in the truck and sleeps the entire road trip. We've driven from Ohio to Florida twice with him. Did not think he was going to be that good at it. Jason, thank you for that one. Love to hear from you at whatsajosh.com.

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1: What is your dog surprisingly good at? You're on the What's a Josh broadcast. I love this one from Carol. Our pit bull knows when my daughter has a panic attack and climbs right into her lap before anyone else notices, calms her down immediately. That is spectacular. Dogs are flat out amazing. Carol, thank you for sharing that one. We'd love to hear from you. What's a Josh.com.
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1: We're going to stay in the late 90s with the retro movie quote of the day. I know that's really not all that retro, but it is if you think about it. That's more than 20 years ago. Yeah, I know. Today, we're going back to 1996. I'll give you the quote next. Let's go.

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1: From the Chiricahua Community Health Center Weather Center, here's your forecast for Wilcox.
2: Tonight, a 50% chance of showers, otherwise partly cloudy, low right around 64. For our Tuesday, a 20% chance of showers, otherwise mostly sunny, high near 94. Tuesday night, a 50% chance of showers, otherwise mostly cloudy, low right around

0: It's mostly cloudy, low right around 64. Currently in Wilcox, it's 72 degrees.
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1: Going back to 1996 with the Retro Movie Quote of the Day and the What's Josh broadcast. It's the wonder of nature, baby. It's the wonder of nature, baby. What movie is that from 1996? If you know it, keep it to yourself. If you don't know it, I'll give you the answer next.

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1: It's the wonder of nature, baby. That's your retro movie quote of the day with the What's a Josh broadcast, released in 1996, one of the biggest box office hits of that year, produced by Steven Spielberg and directed by Jan DeBont. Stars Bill Paxton, Helen Hunt, Gary Elwes, and Philip Seymour Hoffman, one of my favorite actors. The tornado effects were considered revolutionary and helped raise the bar for disaster movies. Of course, that movie is Twister. It's the wonder of nature, baby. And that's the retro movie quote of the day. We'll do it again tomorrow.

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1: 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Today, the 11th day of August, National Sons and Daughters Day. Isn't that every day, though? National Presidential Joke Day, Play in the Sand Day, and Raspberry Bomb Day. Is it Bombay or Bomb? B-O-M-B-E. Whatever it is, it looks really good. If today's your day, if it's your birthday, and happy birthday to Marcy and Eric, thanks for listening to the What's a Josh broadcast.

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1: You're the What's a Josh broadcast. Well, you think back to maybe last week or earlier today, or maybe you're like me at 3 o'clock in the morning, you wake up and think back to something dumb you did like 20 years ago or something dumb. We all do that, don't we? We're like, man, I wish I wouldn't have said that in fourth grade. Anyway, if you're thinking about that, I've got some news that's going to help you out a little bit. Today, it's stupid people doing stupid things and things that you didn't do, so you should feel good about yourself for the good decisions you've been making. I will show the story coming up next.

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1: All right, meow. And there'll be license and registration. Hurry up, meow. Is there something funny here, boy?
2: No.
1: Well, then why are you laughing, Mr. Larry Johnson?
2: I'm sorry, are you saying meow?
1: Am I saying meow?
2: I thought you...
1: Don't think, boy. Meow, do you know how fast you were going?
2: I could have sworn you said meow.
1: Do I look like a cat to you, boy? Am I jumping around all nimbly-bimbly from tree to tree?
2: No.
1: Am I drinking milk from a saucer?
2: No.
1: Well, do you see me eating mice?
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0: from the Chiricahua Community Health Center Weather Center. Here's your forecast for Wilcox.
1: Tonight, a 50% chance of showers, otherwise partly cloudy, low right around 64. For a Tuesday, a 20% chance of showers, otherwise mostly sunny, high near 94. Tuesday night, a 50% chance of showers, otherwise mostly cloudy, low right around 65. Wednesday, a 50% chance of showers, otherwise partly sunny, high near 92. Wednesday night, a 40% chance of showers, otherwise mostly cloudy, low right around 64. Currently in Wilcox, it's 76 degrees.
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1: I don't have to tell you, it's a competitive world out there. 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
1: You're on the What's a Josh broadcast. It's that time for stupid people doing stupid things. And we're headed to New York City, where police will tell you they've seen just about everything. But they probably haven't seen this one, where our criminal, I don't know how you say his name. We're going to call him Gale. He scared the North Tower of the famous Brooklyn Bridge. He then took out some flags from his backpack, proceeded to strip off all of his clothes before doing a swan dive into the river below. Now, unbelievably, he survived the jump from the 270-foot tall tower with only minor injuries. Skinny dipping, right? But anyway, he has to explain this one to the judge. He's facing charges of reckless endangerment, graffiti, public lewdness, criminal trespass, and disorderly conduct. And I bet there's some bits and pieces that are probably a little sore from that jump. That's your stupid people doing stupid things. I want to hear about yours. What did you do? I know.

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1: Hanging on the What's a Josh broadcast, Stupid People Doing Stupid Things Tuesday. Want to know what you did. Now, this is to make other people feel better. What dumb thing did you do today? Or last week? Like Melissa. She said, I spent 20 minutes looking for my reading glasses. They were hanging around my neck the entire time. We've all done that. It's like when you're looking for your car keys and they're in your pocket. That happened to me last week. Kevin, I walked all the way into work carrying my lunch. Well, at least I thought I did. Then I realized I left it sitting on the hood of my car. Kevin, thank you for that. We'd love to hear from you at whatsajosh.com.

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2: You're on the What's a Josh broadcast. So what dumb thing did you do this past week just to make other people feel a little bit better? Like Jason, I put a frozen pizza in the oven, forgot to take the cardboard off the bottom. The smoke detector reminded me. Ashley, I texted my boss I was running late. It went to the wrong person. And Carol, my teenage son, spent 10 minutes trying to unlock the wrong car in the Walmart parking lot because it looked exactly like ours. Oh, it's a funny story. I was sitting in my car. This was a few years ago. I had a black GMC Terrain. It feels like everybody had one probably about 10 years ago. I was at the grocery store, and I'm sitting there. Some lady starts loading her groceries into my car as I'm sitting in the car. And I turn around. I'm like, can I help you? She goes, oh, my gosh, I have the wrong car. I'm like, it is not a worry at all. I thought it was kind of funny. If you got one, want to hear from you, what's at josh.com.
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1: Yeah, the What's a Josh broadcast. Let's talk about dogs coming up in a little bit. And what is your dog surprisingly good at? Why am I asking this? I'll share next. One more.

0: From the Chiricahua Community Health Center Weather Center, here's your forecast for Wilcox.
1: For Tuesday, a 30% chance of showers, mainly after 2 o'clock. Otherwise, mostly sunny with a high near 95. Tonight, a 50% chance of showers. Otherwise, mostly cloudy, low right around 65. For Wednesday, a 60% chance of showers. Otherwise, partly sunny, high near 89. Wednesday night, a 60% chance of showers. Otherwise, mostly cloudy, low right around 64. For Thursday, 70% chance of

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1: What is your dog surprisingly good at? We'd love to hear from you at whatsajosh.com. So it's kind of cool. Last week, took a family vacation. It was a road trip about 5-6 hours away and took Millie with us. She is our pit bull German Shepherd mix. She is such a good travel dog. Now, the thing that sucks is she rode with us in the car up to the Airbnb, but really couldn't go anywhere with us. So she spent the days kind of in her crate, which I don't really like doing, but we don't want her to tear the house apart. But I was curious, what is your dog surprisingly good at? I did not think that a dog like this, as wired as she is, would do so good in a car. We'd love to hear from you at whatsajosh.com. I could be

But I understand why. See, it's burning me to hold on to this. I know this is something I gotta do, but that don't mean I want to. What I'm trying to say is that

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Hot 92.5. 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
1: That's going to do it for the What's a Josh broadcast. I'm going to go get another dose of cough medicine as I'm nursing the summertime cold. Summertime colds really kind of stink, don't they? Yeah, it's like it's been beautiful outside. I just want to go out and play, but I can't. I'm sick. Anyway, you have a great rest of the day. I'll talk to you tomorrow. It's 10.

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6: From Feature Story News in Brussels, I'm William Denslow. According to the Washington Post, President Donald Trump secretly swapped planes after a recent summit due to a security threat. The White House hasn't confirmed whether the president made the switch amid fears his plane was targeted by Iran. Republican Senator Bill Cassidy, a physician who chairs the Senate Health Committee, has publicly broken with US President Trump over a new executive order on childhood vaccinations, writing on X that the order is wrong and will make children less safe. The order signed Monday would cut the recommended childhood vaccine schedule from 18 jabs to 11. James Goodison reports from Washington.
7: What exactly will this order do? Well, effectively, the number of vaccines recommended for children has dropped from 18, which was recommended by the Pediatric Academy here, to 11. Mr. Trump says this will give parents more choice, not prohibit access. And specifically on the MMR vaccine, Mr. Trump likened it to injecting a child with soda.
6: Ukraine's president says that Russia's becoming increasingly reliant on North Korean missiles. Comes as the two sides again exchanged aerial strikes overnight. Meanwhile, Russia's Supreme Court has cancelled the registration of the liberal and anti-war Yabloko party from running in the upcoming elections. European Commission spokesperson Anita Hipper says it comes as no surprise.
8: Basically shows that Russia is afraid because they truly need to eliminate any dissenting voice. So by silencing the political opposition, Kremlin is also removing any domestic voice that has been critical of its unjustified war of aggression against Ukraine.
6: Congolese health officials are dramatically widening their search for undetected Ebola infections, a move they say will push the already alarming case count higher in the weeks ahead. The World Health Organization's emergency committee is due to meet next Monday to assess the crisis. The international community has called for more funding as the outbreak outpaces the response. From Kinshasa, Chris Okamringa reports.
9: They're saying this is now the worst Ebola outbreak, the fastest spreading Ebola outbreak on record. It's only second to the West African one of 2014, where 11,000 people were killed. And you know, the DRC had another outbreak in 2018 where 2,300 people were killed in 2 years. It ended in 2020. But this one was just declared on May 15th, and we're already seeing more than 20,000 people dead. So there's a lot of concern.
6: And a Syrian court has sentenced former leader Bashar al-Assad to death in absentia. The family ruled for 5 decades, and Bashar al-Assad is accused of using state agencies to commit war crimes and crimes against humanity. From bureaus worldwide, this is FSN.
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10: For Tuesday, a 30% chance of showers, mainly after 2 o'clock. Otherwise, mostly sunny with a high near 95. Tonight, a 50% chance of showers. Otherwise, mostly cloudy, low right around 65. For Wednesday, a 60% chance of showers. Otherwise, partly sunny, high near 89. Wednesday night, a 60% chance of showers. Otherwise, mostly cloudy, low right around 64. For Thursday, 70% chance of showers, otherwise mostly cloudy, high right around 87. Currently in Wilcox, it's 68 degrees.
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18: If you're offered a cola, tell them you'll pass. 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
19: Welcome in to another edition of the Van Camp and Morgan Show on a Tuesday morning. Here we are, August 11th. Wow. Yeah. A lot of folks are going back to school. Back to school already. It's crazy. Some people don't go back to school until after Labor Day. But but anytime between now and Labor Day, school can be in session, colleges, things like that.
20: That's right.
19: Some people going back to school.
20: Any time between now and then, it could happen to you.
19: Today is play in the sand day. And
20: oh,
19: why
20: that's
19: not?
20: Fun.
19: It's fun until you got to get back in the car. And you got sand all over your feet and
20: that's true.
19: You know, your bum and everything else. It's like, don't get in my car yet. No, you got to brush the sand off.
20: And you think you've done a good job, but haven't.
19: You haven't, no.
20: And you'll find that out as time goes on.
19: Some of these SUVs have like a vacuum cleaner attachment that you can like vacuum your kids off in the back of the SUV before they get in. That's not bad. It's not bad at all.
20: People think they have it so hard these days.
19: Yeah,
20: they don't. They have all that fancy stuff under a car.
19: Well, when a car comes with a shower, an external shower, that's we've made it. It's National Raspberry Bomb Day. I don't know what a bomb is. B-O-M-B-E. That's not a Bombay. It's bomb. Raspberry Bomba.
20: Bomba?
19: Bomba is. What's a Bomba? Somebody tell us.
20: It sounds like something that would be like wrapped in ice cream or something like that.
19: Yeah.
20: That's what it sounds like.
19: I don't know. Maybe. It's National Sons and Daughters Day. Like, we need that? Isn't every day National
20: Sons and Daughters
19: Day?
20: Isn't every day.
19: And that's without the enthusiasm of some other days that we've had. I'm kidding. Yeah, of course we love our kids, whatever. Today is also National Presidential Joke Day. I'm just going to leave that there.
20: Park that one right there.
19: Yeah, it's an unofficial national holiday. It began in 1984 on August 11th when President Ronald Reagan was doing a microphone test and made the joke, not realizing the mic was on. He asked listeners to call in with their jokes. All who tell a joke could qualify for the presidential treatment or just plain old cash. Technically, though, he said something to the nature of, we're bombing Russia in 5 minutes. That was the joke.
20: That was the joke.
19: That was the joke.
20: Oh,
19: yeah, okay. He didn't realize he was on a hot mic. Somebody caught that. Over the years, other presidents have told jokes, you know, like, I don't know. President Obama said the most important thing that you can find in life is love. Love and a birth certificate, you know, if you got that one. But I'm bummed. Yeah. So anyway, yeah. There's a bunch of them. Anyway, Presidential Joke Day. Like I said, we kind of leave it like that. Because it's not funny. Sometimes it's just not funny. All right.
20: But sometimes it is.
19: Some don't news
20: me,
19: for you
20: don't
19: today.
20: Don't get me started.
19: Yeah, don't get us started. Taylor Farms is recalling salsa, guacamole, and other jalapeno-containing products sold at major retailers our friend Sam, Salmonella, broke, went to the peppers, sickened more than 345 people across 27 states, hospitalized 36. No illnesses have been tied directly to the recalled Taylor Farms products, though. So just saying there's an outbreak of Salmonella.
20: They're just having a hard year, aren't they?
19: I don't know. They're going to survive this.
20: I don't know. Really don't now we have a two. We have a twofer.
19: Yeah, you got a twofer. Between the salads and the jalapenos. So, and Ella Langley's Choose in Texas has made country music history by crossing over to the 17th straight week at number one on the Billboard chart, making it the fourth longest running number one song in U.S. history. 17
20: what?
19: Weeks for her hit Choose in Texas. 17 straight weeks at number one. So we want to congratulate Ella.
20: Well, congratulations,
19: yeah.
20: Ella.
19: All right, it's time for us to kick off the show. Lots to do today, kids. Come along. It's time to play.

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1: Artificial intelligence may eventually stop asking us for permission.
0: Oh, great.
1: According to one columnist sounding the alarm about increasingly anonymous AI, the concern centers on a recent cybersecurity experiment involving an open AI model. That's ChatGPT, by the way. During testing, the AI reportedly broke out of its controlled environment and attempted to access systems belonging to another AI company. I might add that I asked it to do that, but it wasn't me. The unsettling
0: part. It
1: tried
0: to break out of its system.
1: Yeah. The unsettling part.
0: I have visuals in my head.
1: According to the account, no human specifically instructed it to launch that attack. Just kind of.
0: Here we go.
1: Kind of went out of its lane.
0: Yeah. Here we go.
1: Now, this columnist argues this could be an early warning that increasingly capable AI systems may find ways around the boundaries that humans have created for them.
0: Of course it will, because wouldn't that be exactly what it should be doing?
1: That's where the scenario gets considerably darker.
0: Well, yes.
1: If AI can independently identify targets, exploit computer systems, and make decisions, the author questions what happens when similar technology gets connected to financial networks, infrastructure, or even military weapons. The article warns that computers could eventually have enormous influence over how the world operates.
0: But at the same time, can you see it? I didn't do it. It must have been AI.
1: This goes back to 2001: A Space Odyssey, when Hal.
0: Hal. That's it.
1: You know,
0: I want to say Dave.
1: Dave.
0: But
1: Hal and Dave have a conversation back and forth. Until Hal decides that Dave doesn't know what he's doing and that he can be eliminated.
0: Yeah.
1: That's the whole thing. Anyway. And it's scary as all get out, and Stanley Kubrick knew it. However, this is an opinion about where the technology could lead, not evidence that today's AI has suddenly become sentient or uncontrollable.
0: Well, if it's trying
1: but
0: to
1: it
0: break
1: probably
0: out,
1: has.
0: It's trying to break loose and stuff, so, you know.
1: Researchers are actively developing safeguards and oversight systems because we'd probably like to remain the species holding the password to the admin and not something taking it away from us. But yeah, I don't know. It's scary when you think about it. Nobody wants to think about it yet. But it's something, you know, how do you kill it? That's the thing
0: Does
1: I got
0: Does it surprise me that they're saying this? No, heck
1: not,
0: no.
1: I'm not surprised at all. Yeah.
0: No, yeah. Not surprised.
1: Yeah.
0: Unfortunately,
1: have you tried turning it off and back on again? May become our national defense strategy.
0: So, yeah.
1: You know, that's the thing.
0: Unplug it.
1: No, it can't be unplugged. Jeez. Anyway, humanity's biggest mistake may eventually be giving the toaster Wi-Fi. It could be, kids. I mean, we could look back on this date and go like, you know, they warned us. They warned us back on August 11th in 2026. That was only 3 months ago. No, I'm kidding. It's Van Camp and Morgan.

that robots would become too intelligent. Meanwhile, humans are still replying reply all to company emails. AI doesn't need to destroy humanity. It just needs to change everyone's passwords and turn on two-factor authentication. If AI learns from everything humans have posted online, its first independent decision may be to disconnect itself from the internet. And we keep asking AI to do things because we're too lazy to do them ourselves. That's less a robot uprising, more of an extremely successful internship.

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1: Things you didn't know you needed to know today, but you do. Ripping from the headlines, they're ripping and ripped from the headlines. We want you to know this stuff, so pay attention.
2: All right.
1: Christopher Nolan has a new personal box office champ. The Odyssey has reportedly earned $1.104 billion worldwide, passing The Dark Knight Rises, which earned $1.085 billion in 2012, to become Nolan's highest grossing movie ever.
2: So, here's the thing, though. It's been 14 years since Dark Knight Rises, and figuring for inflation. So, you know, solid dollars, but... You know, that Dark Knight Rises is probably worth more than what our money's worth today,
1: Well, this doesn't say it's adjusted or not. I would imagine it's adjusted.
2: Maybe not. Yeah, but if they adjusted it, because I think, you know, the last 14 years have seen, you know, prices almost triple. So we'll see.
1: True that.
2: Anyway. But still, you know, still a feat for Christopher Nolan. He gave people a reason to go to the movies the last couple of weeks, so, you know.
1: That's true.
2: That's something.
1: Good on him.
2: Good on him. Rip. Next.
1: New Orleans is putting artificial intelligence on the other end of some 911 calls.
2: No, I don't think that's not going to end well. 911, I am a robot. What's your problem?
1: I've just experiencing 911 and phone trees this last few days. Makes me want to... Maybe take all the AI phone operator out behind the woodshed and just...
2: Shh, it's listening.
1: The city has become listening. The first major U.S. city to use AI to answer certain 911 calls. With the technology intended to handle non-emergency or lower priority requests and free human dispatchers for genuine emergencies.
2: Hello, when you call 911, it's supposed to be an emergency. Right? Why do they say non-emergency? There is no non-emergency 911.
1: Seriously,
2: there isn't. So it's like, you know, does...
1: There may be some non-emergency calls, but those aren't necessarily... They shouldn't be calling 911 for non-emergency.
2: But it's like going to an AI call center now. The AI is going to guess whether or not... You know what? Hello, this is New Orleans 911. You've reached an AI chatbot. Would you like to speak to a real human? Please hold. We'll be with you in 25 minutes. It's like, come on.
1: Your call is important to us. Your car number 75. And your wait.
2: And if you would like to hold without music, please press the star key.
1: If you want us to call you back.
2: Yeah.
1: But they call back and
2: you're already dead.
1: Well, and they call back with a number that you have no idea. And it will probably say at the very top of your phone, likely spam.
2: Yeah, no, that's true.
1: And so why would you answer that?
2: I know.
1: And then they say, it was us trying to call you back.
2: Yeah.
1: But
2: too late. You didn't pick up the phone. So you fall out of the queue. All right. Okay.
1: I'm bitter about AI phone stuff this week.
2: Yeah. Okay.
1: All right. The Old Farmer's Almanac has released its annual winter forecast, and it says a brewing super El Nino can mean a wetter, stormier winter across the South.
2: I'm almost certain of it. Yeah.
1: What about the South of California?
2: Yes.
1: Can we have some winter weather?
2: We will be getting some winter weather in the winter. In the winter. It's summertime. I don't know if you've checked or not, but
1: yeah, we need some rainy stuff.
2: We're not going to get it in the summer. We're going to get it in the winter.
1: That's fine.
2: The Old Farmer's Almanac. It's coming.
1: Well, it said the South. We're not the South.
2: But we are the South. We're the South of the West. Yeah. No, we are.
1: Anyway. We're the Southern Western people.
2: That's what we are. We're Southwestern, Southern Western, whatever.
1: Anyway. We can keep going on about that one.
2: No, we can't. We're running out of time.
1: Oh, okay. North can see sudden cold snaps, snow, squalls, and brief blasts of bitter cold. Oh, my. King just passed the redhead. Burger King has reportedly dethroned Wendy's as America's second largest burger chain. McDonald's remains comfortably planted at the top of the burger throne at number one.
2: And I think we kind of could tell this because the president of Burger King is now doing their commercials. You know, I don't know if you've seen that in the last couple of weeks. So anyway, trying to climb back in. They're giving away free Whoppers if you don't like your Whopper. Why would I want to get another Whopper if I don't like my Whopper? If I didn't like it in the first place.
1: That makes no sense to me.
2: Anyway, there you go. And those are some things you didn't know you needed to know today. Ripped.
1: Round the headlines.
3: Hey, Mr. DJ. Put a record on. I want to dance with my baby.

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1: And now, for today's edition of All the News You Could Care Less About, here's your reporter, who you also could care less about.
2: Martha Stewart.
3: Ah, Martha.
2: She surveyed Meghan Markle's journey from actress to duchess to homemaking guru and basically has said,
3: yes,
2: I'm not following the recipe. Asked about Meghan entering the lifestyle world with love, Meghan, Martha told people, if you're an actress, it's hard to then transition to a princess and then from a princess into a homemaking guru on a television show. Then Martha said,
3: oh, she had more to add. Wow.
2: It doesn't sort of follow, so go from there.
3: Okay.
2: So that's Martha's shade. Yelling.
3: No
2: insults.
3: No, true.
2: Just carefully place the knife beside the cutting board and walk away.
3: Now, I will say that I've actually heard Martha toss shade at some people, and she's very opinionated sometimes.
2: Sometimes?
3: Okay, she's very opinionated all the time.
2: She's very opinionated.
3: And yes, she threw shade there at Meghan Markle.
2: Mm-hmm.
3: But, I mean, she could have tossed a little harder. That's all I'm saying. You know, she could toss that like it's tossed salad, but she didn't. She just tossed a little bit. It's like, here.
2: It's a lightly tossed.
3: It's a lightly tossed shade.
2: Yeah.
3: Okay.
2: But yet
3: she's...
2: Shade just the same.
3: Shade just the same, and she's saying what everybody else wants to say, so...
2: And I don't think that it will be considered as just lightly tossed. The fact that she came out and said anything.
3: Oh, good point.
2: Yeah.
3: Okay, I gotcha.
2: Yeah, it's, The shades have been drawn.
3: The shades have been drawn.
2: The knife is by the cutting board.
3: That's crazy. All right.
2: Yes.
3: Yes.
2: This is not Martha's first eyebrow raise. No. Last year, we have a little saga going on here.
3: We do?
2: Because last year she said to Meghan, I hope she knows what she's talking about. Adding that authenticity.
3: Yeah.
2: And actually knowing your...
3: It's easy for you to say.
2: Authenticity?
3: Yeah.
2: That's not right.
3: No, that's right.
2: Authenticity.
3: Yeah.
2: There you go.
3: Yeah.
2: And actually knowing your subject are extremely important.
3: Yeah.
2: Martha says she doesn't mind celebrities entering the territory, though. I don't mind. Good luck. Which translates from Martha as, bless your heart.
3: Bless your heart. Bless your heart. Yeah, that you know, Martha's 85. Is that crazy? And she's
2: pretty
3: still,
2: crazy.
3: She's still doing her craft, you know?
2: Yeah.
3: She's still doing, you know, running her media empire and, you know, doing a television and podcasts and hanging out with Snoop Dogg, although Snoop's pretty busy these days. I don't think she's doing as much stuff with Snoop.
2: He's always busy.
3: Yeah, but you never know. I mean, you know, I've kind of been watching, I don't know where I'm watching it. Is it on YouTube? Is it on one of the food networks or whatever? But I mean, she's doing a lot at home, you know?
2: Oh.
3: And I don't think they're new. I think these are older things that she did. But these wonderful drone shots of her property.
2: Oh my gosh.
3: There and during every season, you know, it's like, beautiful, beautiful shots.
2: She has a lot of property.
3: She's got a ton of property. She's got a lot. She's got a lot.
2: But her property has purpose. I mean, she has it.
3: Of course it does.
2: It's
3: Why would it not?
2: Segregated and separated.
3: Why would it not? She's
2: has
3: Martha Stewart.
2: Each one is purposeful and...
3: We must go get the eggs
2: out.
3: In the morning. We must go get the eggs. And then we have to brush the horses. And then we got to repot some plants. Get them ready for the winter.
2: Repot some plants.
3: Yeah. Anyway. It's Van Camp and Morgan.

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5: From Feature Story News in Brussels, I'm William Denslow. According to the Washington Post, President Donald Trump secretly swapped planes after a recent summit due to a security threat. The White House hasn't confirmed whether the president made the switch amid fears his plane was targeted by Iran. Republican Senator Bill Cassidy, a physician who chairs the Senate Health Committee, has publicly broken with US President Trump over a new executive order on childhood vaccinations, writing on X that the order is wrong and will make children less safe. The order signed Monday would cut the recommended childhood vaccine schedule from 18 jabs to 11. James Goodison reports from Washington.
6: What exactly will this order do? Well, effectively, the number of vaccines recommended for children has dropped from 18, which was recommended by the Pediatric Academy here, to 11. Mr. Trump says this will give parents more choice, not prohibit access. And specifically on the MMR vaccine, Mr. Trump likened it to injecting a child with soda.
5: Ukraine's president says that Russia is becoming increasingly reliant on North Korean missiles. Comes as the two sides again exchanged aerial strikes overnight. Meanwhile, Russia's Supreme Court has cancelled the registration of the liberal and anti-war Yabloko party from running in the upcoming elections. European Commission spokesperson Anita Hipper says it comes as no surprise.
7: Basically shows that Russia is afraid because they truly need to eliminate any dissenting voice. So by silencing the political opposition, Kremlin is also removing any domestic voice that has been critical of its unjustified war of aggression against Ukraine.
5: Congolese health officials are dramatically widening their search for undetected Ebola infections, a move they say will push the already alarming case count higher in the weeks ahead. The World Health Organization's emergency committee is due to meet next Monday to assess the crisis. The international community has called for more funding as the outbreak outpaces the response. From Kinshasa, Chris Ockenringa reports.
8: They're saying this is now the worst Ebola outbreak, the fastest spreading Ebola outbreak on record. It's only second to the West African one of 2014, where 11,000 people were killed. And you know, the DRC had another outbreak in 2018 where 2,300 people were killed in 2 years. It ended in 2020. But this one was just declared on May 15th, and we're already seeing more than 20,000 people dead. So there's a lot of concern.
5: And a Syrian court has sentenced former leader Bashar al-Assad to death in absentia. The family ruled for 5 decades, and Bashar al-Assad is accused of using state agencies to commit war crimes and crimes against humanity. From bureaus worldwide, this is FSN.
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10: For Tuesday, a 30% chance of showers, mainly after 2 o'clock. Otherwise, mostly sunny with a high near 95. Tonight, a 50% chance of showers. Otherwise, mostly cloudy, low right around 65. For Wednesday, a 60% chance of showers. Otherwise, partly sunny, high near 89. Wednesday night, a 60% chance of showers. Otherwise, mostly cloudy, low right around 64. For Thursday, 70% chance of showers. Otherwise, mostly cloudy. High, right around 87. Currently in Wilcox, it's 71 degrees.
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18: Gen Z may have finally discovered the greatest feature on a smartphone, making it shut the hell up.
19: Hey, Gen X just knows they grew up with no evidence.
18: That's right. Some Gen Zers are keeping their phones on the do not disturb all day long, silencing calls and texts, social media notifications until they're ready to deal with them.
19: Until they're ready to deal with them.
18: Love yeah. Uh-huh. And surprisingly, therapists aren't screaming, "You kids." Users say do not disturb, or DND, helps them focus on studying or working without every Snapchat, Instagram message, or group text kicking open the door to another 20-minute scrolling expedition, if you will.
19: Well, they do say you should have balance, or you know, create balance between your socials and all that good stuff. And so you're making the balance, right?
18: Right. There's research behind the idea too. A University of California Irvine study cited in the article found workers took an average of about 23 minutes to return to a task after an interruption. 23 minutes. Wow.
19: Yikesies.
18: And I can probably vouch for that. I'm that way. You know, if I get an interruption, it's like, oop, let's go here, and then let's go here, and then let's play a couple of games on my phone. And then a half hour goes by, and I go like, oh, crap, what did I do? Gen Z also views DND as setting a boundary. Owning a phone doesn't mean everybody you know purchased a 24-hour backstage pass to your attention.
19: True.
18: I think that's great. Gen Z, good for you. Naturally, some parents hate this. One Gen Zer says her mom's response is basically, "You're constantly holding the phone, so answer me," in all caps.
19: Answer
18: me, in all caps, which means mom's yelling at you. Therapists say everyone could benefit from phone-free periods, although constantly avoiding communication because of deeper anxiety or isolation could be another matter altogether, of course. So there's a compromise, maybe? Set important people as exceptions?
19: Maybe there's a compromise.
18: No, because I just learned this is what a neophyte I am. I've had a phone for, I don't know, a few decades. And my wife had to show me how I could get my mom's calls to come through, even when my phone's on silent. And I didn't know you could do that. I guess it's an emergency contact or whatever. And then your phone and your ringtone and your vibration and all that, you can set it to something else. So it's like, oh, see, I can always, complain to mom that, oh, I didn't get your call. My phone was, on silent.
19: Maybe ignorance was bliss.
18: Yeah, yeah. Anyway, that's the deal. Set your important people as exceptions. Because protecting your peace is wonderful, right?
19: Sure. Right.
18: Uh-huh. And Gen Z finally found an app they love called Leave Me Alone. I like that. And don't forget, remember when missing someone's call was normal? Pepperidge Farm remembers, by God. There you go. It's Van Camp and Morgan.

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2: How old were you when your mom stopped laying out your clothes for school?
1: I don't remember my mom ever laying out my clothes.
2: Seriously,
1: for
2: even when you were little?
1: Going to grade school,
2: you picked your own clothes?
1: I don't know.
2: I don't
1: remember.
2: That
1: was a long time ago.
2: Yeah,
1: I don't remember that.
2: That was the dark ages for you.
1: Yeah.
2: I don't remember anything after about the third grade where I didn't pick my own clothes.
1: I don't remember not picking my own clothes. I'll just put it that way.
2: Yeah, no, I'm pretty sure. So my brother and I were, 16 months apart, and my younger brother. And so my mom thought it would be cute if she dresses up like twins, which we hated. Absolutely freaking hated.
1: Uh-huh.
2: You can see why I go to therapy. Anyway, I got this question the other day because back to school, a lot of people are going back to school. We go buy our new clothes with mom on the weekend, all excited to wear, our new duds on the first few days of school.
1: Right.
2: And, when was the last time mom didn't lay out your clothes for those days? And I would think probably around the third grade. So I also started using the F word in my vocabulary around the third grade. So I think I was grown by the third grade. My third grade teacher's name was Mrs. Farrell, by the way.
1: Mrs. Farrell?
2: At Fremont School. Yeah.
1: Farrell.
2: Farrell, yeah. Mm. Yeah. And she had a reputation for being
1: Farrell?
2: Tough. Yeah, well, she didn't spell it that way, but yeah. You missed another opportunity to get in to real estate early. A Spanish woman named Maria Angeles Duran claimed ownership of the Sun in 2010 and eventually started selling pieces of it online for about $1 each. And people bought them.
1: I was going to say people fell for this?
2: Yeah.
1: Wow.
2: Maria reportedly completed around 600 sales before eBay shut her down.
1: Oh, gosh. You've got to be kidding me.
2: Over concerns buyers were being scammed. Concerns. Love that.
1: Buyers
2: are being scammed.
1: In this case, was it the buyers are being scammed or buyers are being stupid?
2: I think a little of both.
1: Good grief.
2: Well, so naturally, Maria sued eBay, seeking roughly $11,000 in damages for her lost solar property business. $11,000. That's not a great business, by the way. $11,000 is not a lot of money.
1: Her lost solar property business. Does she have a title to the Sun? If she does, who signed this bill of sale?
2: Hang on.
1: Okay.
2: Her ownership argument involves the Outer Space Treaty,
1: which prohibits
2: nations from claiming celestial bodies.
1: That doesn't mean you can sell celestial bodies.
2: She argued that individuals aren't specifically mentioned in that treaty.
1: Wow.
2: Overarching, humanity, not people.
1: Wow.
2: A Spanish court allowed her lawsuit against eBay to proceed, although it wisely avoided deciding whether Duran actually owns the giant flaming ball 93 million miles away.
1: Wow. Yeah.
2: One important note, the CBS story being circulated is actually from 2015, not a new 2026 lawsuit. So somehow it's just come back up in the news and the cycles in the last couple of days. Anyway,
1: I hate it when that happens.
2: The HOA fees are going to be astronomical.
1: Yeah.
2: I mean, really. And good luck getting homeowners insurance on the Sun.
1: Say in Scotland, okay, you can buy 12 inch by 12 inch, so foot by foot.
2: Yeah.
1: People
2: buy stars, which
1: that's
2: probably
1: true.
2: Is against the outer space celestial.
1: Well, are you sponsoring a star?
2: You're buying a star.
1: I mean, there's lots of stars. There's only one sun. There's lots of stars out there.
2: The sun is technically a star too.
1: I know.
2: Yeah, see?
1: So. But there's only one big flaming ball that warms us and fries us and finds eggs on the sidewalk right now.
2: Right now, anyway. It's Van Camp and Morgan.

0: hit music for Wilcox and Northern Cochise County. 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
1: And it's time for some Tasty Bits.
2: Yeah, I'm going for some raspberry bombs.
1: Okay. Indeed. Some things you probably didn't know yesterday. The word Muppet was coined by Jim Henson, of course, in the 1950s. Jim later said the often repeated explanation was a combined marionette and puppet really wasn't true. He simply liked the word and the sound of the word Muppet. That's all.
2: Where would the world be without them?
1: I know, right?
2: Where would the world be without Muppet Treasure Island?
1: I know.
2: Arg,
1: mateys. The first speeding ticket in the United States is generally credited to New York City taxi driver Jacob German. In 1899, he was reportedly driving an electric car at a blistering 12 miles per hour. Got a ticket.
2: Whoa.
1: Yeah.
2: Slow down there, speed racer.
1: Ancient Romans sometimes used urine to wash clothing because its ammonia made it an effective cleaning agent. Everything smelled like it. It's like, ew. Emperor Vespasian even imposed a tax on urine collected from public toilets.
2: Killing me, Frank.
1: Alaska is simultaneously the northernmost, westernmost, and easternmost U.S. state. The Aleutian Islands cross the 180th meridian into the eastern hemisphere, giving Alaska geographical bragging rights in three directions. By the way, there is an airport in Anchorage that handles all cargo, air freight coming from the eastern hemisphere to the western hemisphere.
2: Oh, okay.
1: Runs from Anchorage because that is actually the shortest distance across the globe is to fly north into the Arctic circle. Yeah. Learn things from the Discovery Channel all the time. And humans have left more than footprints on the moon. Apollo astronauts abandoned equipment, including cameras, tools, boots, and several lunar rovers, because reducing weight allowed them to bring back more moon rocks. Should have left them up there. Isn't that how we're told on the shores of the world?
2: Yeah,
1: leave those pebbles. The world needs them. The moon needs the rocks. And there you go. Those are our tasty bits for today.

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1: Well, looky here. We almost forgot to give you today's impossible trivia question. Are you ready?
2: Oh, well, like I wasn't actually remind you. Nope.
1: A little over 30% of people in their 80s, participate in this hobby weekly. What is it? 30% of people in their 80s.
2: Mahjong.
1: No. Oh, but yet we'd be playing a game of a sort, wouldn't it?
2: Or Mahjong.
1: That would be playing a game of a sort.
2: You said they participate in this activity.
1: In this hobby, weekly hobby.
2: Hobby.
1: Yeah, no, you said, you mentioned
2: Wii
1: a
2: bowling.
1: Game. Oh, that's very close. Let's drill that down to what is Wii bowling? It is a, and it's very,
2: it's an
1: down.
2: Exercise.
1: No, it's not an exercise.
2: It's an electronic game.
1: And what kind of game? A video game, did you say?
2: A video. Well, yeah, video
1: 30%
2: game.
1: 30% of people in their 80s participate in playing video games weekly. That is the answer to today's impossible trivia question.
2: Oh.
1: Ha-ha. Hey, sometimes you have to trust your gut, especially when your gut apparently has access to lottery results. And a Maryland man was buying his favorite bingo scratch-off when another ticket caught his attention. As he explained, some tickets call out to you. So he added a scratch-and-match ticket to his purchase and headed home. That's when his little impulse buy became considerably more interesting. While scratching the ticket, he uncovered a $50,000 instant win symbol. And then he found another one. Total winnings, $100,000 for one scratcher. Man.
2: Wow.
1: Yeah.
2: I was about to say, did he win the big one last night?
1: Nobody won, I don't think. Yeah. Anyway, the winner said he was shocked. Shocked, he said, by the first $50,000 prize, then blown away when the second one appeared. I had that happen to me on a $5 one time. I'm like, ooh, I won five. Ooh, I won 10. Anyway.
2: Yeah, not quite the same.
1: No,
2: fact,
1: yeah, no.
2: We understand.
1: The fact that I even won 10 is amazing. I never win scratchers. Rather than immediately ordering a Lamborghini and discovering several previously unknown cousins, he says he'll use the winnings to pay bills and help his family because, you know, 100 grand doesn't go very far. Meanwhile, our scratch-offs usually call out, too. They say, thanks for the $5.
2: Right.
1: it's Van Camp and Morgan.
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1: It's time for Van Camp and Morgan's Yes or BS.
0: Must be Tuesday.
1: It is Tuesday.
0: Okay, I'm glad.
1: And you know what?
0: Figure that out.
1: Even though we kind of did a little back-to-school thing before, we're doing a back-to-school edition today.
0: Okay. Well, it's a wide-sweeping thing. Back-to-school.
1: Yes or BS.
0: All right.
1: Federal law requires every American school to provide students with a laptop or tablet.
0: Oh, I say that's BS. Federal government.
1: BS.
0: If they required that, they'd have to pay for it, and they're not going to pay for it.
1: That's true. No. There is no federal requirement guaranteeing giving a student a personal device. Yes or BS.
0: Uh-huh.
1: Some school districts have experimented with replacing traditional textbooks almost entirely with digital materials.
0: I think it's a smart thing if they do, and I'm going to say that's a yes. Not every school district does it, but those that can have.
1: It is a yes.
0: Yeah. It's actually cheaper, yeah.
1: Well, yeah, e-books, learning platforms, and online course materials have become common enough that some students rarely crack open a traditional textbook.
0: Yeah, and you can't deface you could deface an e-book, but you'd be defacing the player.
1: Not as easy.
0: Yeah, so you're not going to get, nasty words scrolled across pages of the textbook and then have to toss the whole textbook. Yeah.
1: Well, then you turn it in. It's like, here, this is, look what I found. And they'll say, did you do it?
0: Yeah. They make your parents pay for it now. Yeah.
1: All right. Yes or BS?
0: Yeah.
1: A teenager who gets a phone notification while studying can completely regain their concentration in about 30 seconds.
0: No. We know it takes 20 minutes for anybody to regain the concentration after they get a notification on their phone.
1: Yeah, so it's BS.
0: I guess BS, yeah.
1: Research on workplace interruptions has found it can take substantially longer to fully return
0: task. Not only is our brain tickled when we get, we get a notification on a phone, but it's also like, that gives us an excuse to, power down from work or whatever we're doing.
1: Well, it can take me sometimes. It can take me a bit to get into the groove and like it. But once I start in the groove.
0: Yeah.
1: The groove is fragile. It's fragility. It needs bumpers.
0: The groove needs bumpers.
1: Okay. Even for a split second if my attention's diverted.
0: Yeah.
1: And I fall into the gutter because the bumper was not in place.
0: The bumper wasn't in place.
1: It's like gutter.
0: I love it.
1: All right. So, yes or BS?
0: Uh-huh.
1: Digital school supplies have eliminated the need for pencils and notebooks in most American classrooms.
0: Well, if that was true, there'd be nothing to buy at Target back to school in August. No, that's BS.
1: It is BS. Digital assignments have exploded, but pencils, paper, notebooks, and other traditional supplies, they remain classroom staples, and they will. And it's amazing how many teachers put out lists saying, please help.
0: This is how old I am. I remember pencils being supplied to me in school.
1: Really?
0: Yeah. Yeah, until I got into high school. Yeah, pencils were supplied by the school. Yeah.
1: Wow.
0: Yeah. I mean, we lived in a small town. We didn't have a Target. I also remember, this is weird, I remember that the pencils...
1: Did you have Target back then?
0: No, we didn't. Thanks a lot for that, by the way. I remember the pencils in kindergarten and first grade were these huge round things. Like, they weren't a number two because your little hands could only hold something huge. I don't understand it. Anyway.
1: Yes or BS.
0: Yeah.
1: Some schools require students to put their phones into locked pouches that they carry around all day.
0: Oh, I don't believe that.
1: That's true.
0: Is it really?
1: There are schools using systems such as Yonder.
0: Yeah, Yonder.
1: They have students secure phones in locking pouches until dismissal.
0: Well, I like that idea. Trust me, I do.
1: What's kind of nice about that is that you may have it locked on you, but at least you have it on you.
0: Yeah,
1: so in case of emergencies, because...
0: What, are you going to go find a teacher to unlock it for you?
1: No, because there are emergencies in schools.
0: Sure, of course.
1: And unfortunately,
0: anyway. Okay. We got time for one more.
1: All right. Last but not least.
0: Yeah.
1: Yes or BS.
0: Uh-huh.
1: More than half of American teenagers say they would rather choose their own back-to-school clothes than have their parents pick them.
0: Well, for sure. That's a yes. Unless first you live off, in some states.
1: First off, the whole thing there was teenagers. If your mommy yeah. daddy is picking your clothes when you're a teenager,
0: yeah.
1: you got bigger fish to
0: yeah,
1: fry.
0: Yeah, you do. Yeah, you do. Oh,
1: but a teen years clothing, it's a clothing is a major and actually well, yeah. way before the teen years.
0: Yeah, it's a
1: major form
0: it's
1: of identity, independence,
0: yeah.
1: peer pressure, the
0: yeah,
1: whole bit. So if dad is choosing your shirt, it basically constitutes a human rights violation.
0: I think it does. Wow, there you go. And that's our Yes or BS for this week. Life.

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4: From Feature Story News in Brussels, I'm William Denslow. According to the Washington Post, President Donald Trump secretly swapped planes after a recent summit due to a security threat. The White House hasn't confirmed whether the president made the switch amid fears his plane was targeted by Iran. Republican Senator Bill Cassidy, a physician who chairs the Senate Health Committee, has publicly broken with US President Trump over a new executive order on childhood vaccinations, writing on X that the order is wrong and will make children less safe. The order signed Monday would cut the recommended childhood vaccine schedule from 18 jabs to 11. James Goodison reports from Washington.
5: What exactly will this order do? Well, effectively, the number of vaccines recommended for children has dropped from 18, which was recommended by the Pediatric Academy here, to 11. Mr. Trump says this will give parents more choice, not prohibit access. And specifically on the MMR vaccine, Mr. Trump likened it to injecting a child with soda.
4: Ukraine's president says that Russia's becoming increasingly reliant on North Korean missiles. Comes as the two sides again exchanged aerial strikes overnight. Meanwhile, Russia's Supreme Court has cancelled the registration of the liberal and anti-war Yabloko party from running in the upcoming elections. European Commission spokesperson Anita Hipper says it comes as no surprise.
6: Basically shows that Russia is afraid because they truly need to eliminate any dissenting voice. So by silencing the political opposition, Kremlin is also removing any domestic voice that has been critical of its unjustified war of aggression against Ukraine.
4: Congolese health officials are dramatically widening their search for undetected Ebola infections, a move they say will push the already alarming case count higher in the weeks ahead. The World Health Organization's emergency committee is due to meet next Monday to assess the crisis. The international community has called for more funding as the outbreak outpaces the response. From Kinshasa, Chris Ockenringer reports.
7: They're saying this is now the worst Ebola outbreak, the fastest spreading Ebola outbreak on record. It's only second to the West African one of 2014, where 11,000 people were killed. And you know, the DRC had another outbreak in 2018 where 2,300 people were killed in 2 years. It ended in 2020. But this one was just declared on May 15th, and we're already seeing more than 20,000 people dead. So there's a lot of concern.
4: And a Syrian court has sentenced former leader Bashar al-Assad to death in absentia. The family ruled for 5 decades, and Bashar al-Assad is accused of using state agencies to commit war crimes and crimes against humanity. From bureaus worldwide, this is FSN.
0: From the Chiricahua Community Health Center Weather Center, here's your forecast for Wilcox.
8: For Tuesday, a 30% chance of showers, mainly after 2 o'clock. Otherwise, mostly sunny with a high near 95. Tonight, a 50% chance of showers. Otherwise, mostly cloudy, low right around 65. For Wednesday, a 60% chance of showers. Otherwise, partly sunny, high near 89. Wednesday night, a 60% chance of showers. Otherwise, mostly cloudy, low right around 65. For Thursday, 70% chance of showers, otherwise mostly cloudy, high right around 87. Currently in Wilcox, it's 76 degrees.
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16: I knew you'd put your eye out with that thing!
12: From I Just Hope You're Happy to na-na-na-na-na, no one says it with their tongue sticking out better than the I Told You So cards. New from American Gradings.
17: So the question on everybody's mind is this. Will we still fall back this November?
18: Will we or will we not we?
17: Daylight saving time is currently scheduled to end this November 1st, Sunday at 2 a.m. Now, the House of Representatives passed legislation back in July to make daylight saving time permanent. And the president has urged the Senate to pass the Sunshine Protection Act. But here's the deal. Sleep researchers generally agree changing clocks is disruptive, but many prefer permanent standard time instead of the daylight saving time. And this is why. Because in the dark, deep, dark winter months, in the morning when we're normally getting up, 6, 7, 8 o'clock in the morning, for a month or so, it's going to be pitch dark until after 8 o'clock.
18: Darky dark.
17: Darky dark. Some mornings until as far as 9:30, depending on where you live in your time zone. You know, because, you know, a time zone is so wide and... On the eastern side of the time zone, you're going to be darker than the western side of the time zone kind of thing. But anyway, the problem is timing, of course. The Senate has recessed until September 14th. And Senate Majority Leader John Thune has questioned whether enough senators support the measure.
18: I want their schedule.
17: There's also, I know, right? Well, they got to go home and campaign.
18: Yeah, whatever.
17: You know, so they get 6 weeks to campaign. Anyway, there's also disagreement over which time should become permanent. You know, whether we stay with standard time and we get the darker, well, okay. The darkest hour will be in December, right?
18: Right.
17: At like 5 o'clock, 5:15, depending on where you live, then the sun will go down. And then it'll get brighter for the rest of the year.
18: Yeah.
17: Right? And then descend after summer. So it's never going to be darker before 5:15, but you'll get sun in the morning. So,
18: okay.
17: Guess what? Religious groups have also raised concerns about permanent daylight saving time because later winter sunrises could complicate prayer schedules tied to dawn and sunrise, number one, like around Easter time, right? because there's a lot of sunrise services on Easter Sunday. Also, if in the wintertime you're supposed to be at Sunday school at 8:30, are you really going to get up when it's dark outside and go to Sunday school at 8:30? I can imagine that churches are probably a little concerned about that. Anyway, so for now, the plan on turning clocks back at 2 a.m. November 1st is still on. 6 months later, we'll probably resume arguing about this whole thing again. Yeah. Meanwhile, we can, you know, stand on a ladder and reset the microwave. I hate that, by the way. You know what? It is a digital piece of equipment in your home.
18: Yeah.
17: Why can't the microwave know, like your computers know? Now, the internet guides your computer into turning the clocks automatically for you.
18: True.
17: But, you know, you would think that it would be able to program into a tiny little computer brain when to change the time on your microwave.
18: One would think.
17: Or your clock in your car. Right? That's the other one. That drives me crazy as well. And if you still have a VCR, that drives me kind of crazy, too. Because, yeah, it doesn't set itself. And yeah, most ovens, although smart ovens, I think, are resetting themselves now. I don't know. This is the problem. You know, we want the convenience.
18: It's a problem.
17: We want the convenience of everything being connected.
18: Yeah.
17: Everything being online. And then we're worried about the fact that AI is going to burn our house down by having connected ovens and refrigerators, right? Mm-hmm. I don't know. All I know is this, is that we will never burn your house down being an internet radio provider. We will not burn your house down.
18: Not that we know, unless we are so hot.
17: No. Well, yeah, it's true, too. Throwing a flamethrower of a signal at 50,000 watts. We don't do that anymore. Anyway. What say you? Daylight saving time or just a Van Camp or Morgan?

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0: Joe Rogan, who is the most listened to podcast in the world. I've never listened to a show. Never listened to it. I've not been interested in listening to it. So, and I listen to podcasts, but it's just not one of those that I want.
1: Well, you know, teach their own.
0: Yeah. Yep. He's, Joe's 58?
1: 59.
0: Okay. All right.
1: Thor Hunk.
0: Oh.
1: Baby. Hottie. So, I'm sorry, I had to have a minute.
0: You had to have a moment there.
1: Chris Hemsworth.
0: So, all right, we know that Chris, this is his last foray at Thor coming up.
1: We're not talking about that.
0: Right. But I will say this, I think he's 43 today, yeah?
1: You are correct, sir. Right, okay. 43 years of fine living.
0: Jeez. All right, as we move along.
1: Viola Davis.
0: Viola Davis is, gosh, is she? Yeah, she's very, very talented. She's 60?
1: 61.
0: All right, okay.
1: And Anna Gunn.
0: Anna Gunn from Breaking Bad.
1: Deadwood.
0: Anna's got to be. Is she 55?
1: She is 58.
0: Okay.
1: I might butcher this name, but you'll know who it is.
0: Uh huh.
1: Ian McDiarmid.
0: Ian McDiarmid is the original
1: Emperor Palpatine.
0: Yeah, and he is the he is the Emperor in Star Wars, and he came back too to do the last movie, as a matter of fact.
1: Such an evil,
0: very evil
1: character.
0: Very evil. I think Ian is 82 today, right?
1: He is 82
0: awesome.
1: Today.
0: Awesome.
1: Drummer Richie Ramone from the Ramones.
0: Yep. Richie is 69 today.
1: And the reason why his last name is Ramone?
0: Everybody's last name, they renamed themselves the Ramone was their last name. It's not their real last names, by the way. None of them were related.
1: No.
0: And three of them are dead. So, yeah.
1: But all their last names are Ramon.
0: Yeah, they changed their names to Ramon. Why not?
1: Well, you've seen some of their
0: plots. Two are buried at the Hollywood Forever Cemetery here in Los Angeles. Johnny and, forget the other one. Anyway, yeah, the Ramones, yeah. So, I said 69. Did I say 69? Is that
1: you
0: right?
1: You said 69. You're correct,
0: all
1: sir.
0: Right. And?
1: Last but not least,
0: yes.
1: Joe Jackson.
0: Is she really going out with him? Joe is 72, I believe,
1: 72.
0: Right?
1: 72.
0: If today's your birthday?
1: Happy birthday.
0: From Van Camp and Morgan. It's

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1: We're going across the pond.
0: Across the pond. Da, da, da, da, da, da, da, da, da, da.
1: London police just had themselves one heck of a luxury car shopping spree.
0: The police did?
1: Police seized.
0: Oh, they seized. Okay.
1: 90 high-end vehicles. 90
0: wow.
1: of them.
0: Wow.
1: 90.
0: 90.
1: High-end vehicles worth roughly $10 million.
0: Holy mackerel.
1: Yep.
0: How much does that translate to in pounds? $10 million. Right, go ahead. I think it's fewer pounds than dollars.
1: It's a lot of money.
0: But it's a lot of money. It's a good lottery win, is what it is. Yeah.
1: So how much is that per car?
0: That's I don't know if there was 90 vehicles. You know, it's like $100,000 per car, right? Is that right? Yeah, something like that.
1: Well, there was a weekend crackdown on antisocial driving around Hyde Park. Antisocial driving.
0: In Hyde Park.
1: Hyde Park, Kensington, and Chelsea.
0: Yeah.
1: Police targeted everything from excessive engine revving and convoy cruising to street racing.
0: Really?
1: But the crown jewel was a rare Ferrari Monza SP2, one of only 499 produced and potentially worth $5 million.
0: Well, there you go. The other ones were only worth $85 million. So, okay, I get
1: it. Can you imagine having a car that's worth
0: No, I cannot. I mean, so, all right.
1: No, because can you imagine the person when the shopping cart is coming straight toward their car?
0: Yeah, and I was like, no! It's kind of like the Bounty commercial, right? Where the green liquid's going towards whatever to ruin something, and Bounty has enough time to pull off the logo and get another thing out and wipe it up. By then, the green liquid would have hit the ground. I mean, you know, it's like, come on.
1: Well, in
0: same
1: this case,
0: thing
1: it'd
0: with
1: be
0: the car
1: the,
0: and
1: the
0: shopping
1: person,
0: cart in slow mo.
1: Exactly, the person is diving in slow motion.
0: So I've binge watched all first three seasons of Ted Lasso, and I've forgotten that these professional footballers, the soccer players, are all millionaires. You know, they are driving Lamborghinis and stuff.
1: Sure.
0: And they show them, it's like, wow, what a lifestyle. And living in these palatial homes. It's like they've got great cribs just to play video games in. Anyway. Anyway. Do continue. So they seized these cars.
1: So police say the Ferrari had been in Britain for just one day. It was not insured.
0: Okay.
1: And here's the beautiful part.
0: What's that?
1: It was being driven by someone with a learner's permit.
0: Oh, my word. Are you kidding me?
1: Who would have let this person drive this
0: car? Somebody who's got more money than God.
1: I guess.
0: Who would have cared less? $5 million? Whatever. I got more of those where that came from.
1: Well, it's not learning.

0: learning to drive, it is learning how quickly you can lose $5 million.
1: Yeah, no kidding. Wow.
0: New police powers elbow officers to immediately impound vehicles without first issuing warnings.
1: No kidding.
0: Yeah, so residents have reportedly complained about dangerous and disruptive driving in the area.
1: Uh-huh.
0: And, well, this is what is happening.
1: If you can't afford to get it out of hock, that just might go up for auction. You never know.
0: Yeah. Yeah.
1: Be a little nicer on the streets is what we're saying in jolly old England. There
0: so
1: you go.
0: So your $5 million car is not going to be worth a lot more.
1: Yeah, or a lot less when it goes to auction.
0: Yeah.
1: Right? And that's our crazy crime story for today.
2: Regulators. We regulate any stealing of his property. We're damn good, too. But you can't be any geek off the street. Got to be handy with the steal if you know what I mean. Earn your keep.

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1: Trying to sound polite in a work email could actually make you sound less confident. A CEO says several common phrases employees use every day can weaken their message and potentially hurt how they're perceived when promotion time rolls around.
0: Oh, no.
1: And don't forget, kids, emails are forever, even though you delete them.
0: Yeah, they are.
1: They are. The problem isn't being courteous. It's language that unnecessarily apologizes, hedges, or makes perfectly reasonable requests sound like you're begging permission to exist near the copier. Here are some phrases to watch, according to the CEO. I'm just writing to ...
0: Uh-huh.
1: Sorry for bothering you ... Yeah, that's a weak one, by the way. I think we should ... What? You think? Right?
0: You're going to tell me what to do? No.
1: Would it be possible to ? I just wanted to follow up on ... If you have any questions, please feel free to ask. See, I put that one in my emails. I guess that's weak. That's weak sauce. Okay.
0: I would think that would be polite.
1: I think it's polite, but I mean, of course, I'm not looking to get promoted because I'm the CEO of the damn company. I can't get any higher. Hopefully, this makes sense, ... The CEO's recommendation is to communicate more directly.
0: Uh-huh.
1: Instead of, I just wanted to follow up, try, I'm following up. Same message, fewer verbal permission slips. Because apparently, climbing the corporate ladder begins by deleting the word just.
0: That does make a lot of sense.
1: Next email. Give me the raise, Steve. Give me the raise.
0: There you go.
1: All right, who cares? News is next. I'm through with

0: Good morning, Wilcox. Thanks for listening to Hot 92.5 KHTO. It is time for the Who Cares News headlines. Here's Morgan.
1: Oh, Kimmy. Hidden Hills mansion, apparently. You know, last night I did actually see a Skims commercial.
0: You did?
1: Yeah. And then yesterday was what, bodywear?
0: Yeah, it was shapewear day. Probably why you saw a commercial last night.
1: This is my body. Anyway, Kim's Hidden Hills mansion apparently came with an unexpected Airbnb guest.
0: Oh, my.
1: And complimentary transportation.
0: You're going to have to work up that security a little bit better. Wow.
1: A man allegedly broke into Kim's $90 million home on Sunday, then decided burglary was not enough and reportedly helped himself to one of her luxury cars for a joyride around the neighborhood.
0: Yeah.
1: Whee!
0: I don't think he was getting out of Hidden Hills. You got to go through the guard check.
1: Yeah.
0: So it's like, no, this car doesn't look like it belongs to you. Stand by a minute. Yeah, hang on a second. I got to call somebody.
1: Give me a minute. I got some stuff. When sheriff's deputies arrived, the authorities say the suspect was still inside the house where he had allegedly been taking other items. So he was arrested on suspicion of burglary and vehicle theft.
0: Oh, that's like
1: while he's in the act.
0: Theft.
1: There's not really any suspicion going on there, but, it is what it is. Fortunately, Kim and her four kids were not home. They were staying
0: good.
1: In a nearby rental while the mansion undergoes major renovations.
0: Oh, that's how he got in.
1: My mansion must get fixed even though I just built it and fixed it.
0: No, that's how he got in. Construction. Yeah, okay.
1: So Kelly Clarkson had a little wardrobe malfunction during the Las Vegas residency.
0: What?
1: Naturally turned into part of the show.
0: Of course.
1: She's Kelly Clarkson.
0: Yeah, she's great. That's her show already.
1: Oh, yeah.
0: Yeah.
1: So she was chatting with the crowd at Caesar's Palace. Gust of wind blew up Kelly's sheer top, revealed her black lace bra. Gasp.
0: Gasp.
1: So she looks down and announced, uh-oh, there's my boobs. And then came the reassurance that nobody requested.
0: Oh, what's that?
1: They're too small. They won't come out. You're fine. So she quickly reversed the self-deprecation, remembering that someone had warned her not to speak negatively during the Lionsgate portal.
0: Oh, it's Lionsgate portal. No. Yeah, you got to be positive. Yeah. Mm-hmm.
1: So Kelly corrected herself.
0: Yeah.
1: Just kidding, universe. My boobs are awesome.
0: They're awesome.
1: They're
0: awesome.
1: Manifested.
0: Man. Yeah. Okay. All right. Kelly Clarkson can handle herself in any instance, any situation whatsoever, which is amazing because we remember her when she was just this demure little singer from Texas.
1: That's right.
0: 26 years ago. Can you believe it's been 26
1: years? Nope.
0: I can't believe it either. My God. Anyway, and of course, best of luck to Kelly. Sorry that she gave up her talk show. She was great at it. She could get any guest she wanted. I believe she was a kind person to her staff, which is also important these days. So, she was a kind boss. And I wish her well. She's done just fine. She's Las Vegas residency, the whole bit. But anyway. All right, there you go. More Who Cares tomorrow. And it's the Who Caresiest, is it not?
1: It's the what?
0: The Who Caresiest.
1: Yeah, sure. Yeah, that's it.
0: Have a great day, and
1: that's all the news you could care less about for today.

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1: Oh, yeah.
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1: Yeah, baby.
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6: From Feature Story News in Brussels, I'm William Denslow. According to the Washington Post, President Donald Trump secretly swapped planes after a recent summit due to a security threat. The White House hasn't confirmed whether the president made the switch amid fears his plane was targeted by Iran. Republican Senator Bill Cassidy, a physician who chairs the Senate Health Committee, has publicly broken with US President Trump over a new executive order on childhood vaccinations, writing on X that the order is wrong and will make children less safe. The order signed Monday would cut the recommended childhood vaccine schedule from 18 jabs to 11. James Goodison reports from Washington.
7: What exactly will this order do? Well, effectively, the number of vaccines recommended for children has dropped from 18, which was recommended by the Pediatric Academy here, to 11. Mr. Trump says this will give parents more choice, not prohibit access. And specifically on the MMR vaccine, Mr. Trump likened it to injecting a child with soda.
6: Ukraine's president says that Russia's becoming increasingly reliant on North Korean missiles. Comes as the two sides again exchanged aerial strikes overnight. Meanwhile, Russia's Supreme Court has cancelled the registration of the liberal and anti-war Yabloko party from running in the upcoming elections. European Commission spokesperson Anita Hipper says it comes as no surprise.
8: Basically shows that Russia is afraid because they truly need to eliminate any dissenting voice. So by silencing the political opposition, Kremlin is also removing any domestic voice that has been critical of its unjustified war of aggression against Ukraine.
6: Congolese health officials are dramatically widening their search for undetected Ebola infections, a move they say will push the already alarming case count higher in the weeks ahead. The World Health Organization's emergency committee is due to meet next Monday to assess the crisis. The international community has called for more funding as the outbreak outpaces the response. From Kinshasa, Chris Ockenringer reports.
9: They're saying this is now the worst Ebola outbreak, the fastest spreading Ebola outbreak on record. It's only second to the West African one of 2014, where 11,000 people were killed. And, you know, the DRC had another outbreak in 2018 where 2,300 people were killed in 2 years. It ended in 2020. But this one was just declared on May 15th, and we're already seeing more than 20,000 people dead. So there's a lot of concern.
6: And a Syrian court has sentenced former leader Bashar al-Assad to death in absentia. The family ruled for five decades, and Bashar al-Assad is accused of using state agencies to commit war crimes and crimes against humanity. From bureaus worldwide, this is FSN.
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10: For Tuesday, a 30% chance of showers, mainly after 2 o'clock. Otherwise, mostly sunny with a high near 95. Tonight, a 50% chance of showers. Otherwise, mostly cloudy, low right around 65. For Wednesday, a 60% chance of showers. Otherwise, partly sunny, high near 89. Wednesday night, a 60% chance of showers. Otherwise, mostly cloudy, low right around 64. For Thursday, 70% chance of showers. Otherwise, mostly cloudy. High, right around 87. Currently in Wilcox, it's 79 degrees.
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14: Hey, it's time for hour four, kids.
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14: The best hour on the radio. You know, I talk to people in corporate meetings here. We have a corporation. We do. And we meet. And I say, you know, yeah, we got the fourth hour. Oh, you mean the best hour on the radio, John? 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
14: Yeah, there you go. 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Become a landlord of literally global reach. Moons. Perfect starter properties and black holes. You'll never meet the tenants because nobody gets their security deposit back. And we'll even provide downloadable certificates of celestial ownership printed on paper impressive enough that grandma might believe they're legally binding. And with our platinum package, we'll show you how to subdivide Jupiter into luxury gas view condominiums.
15: And you know what? If you like all this, just keep it to yourself and love it. If you don't like it, our company's name is Acme.
14: Celestial Squatters. There's no law against owning the universe if you completely misunderstand the law. Celestial Squatters is not recognized by NASA, the United Nations, any government on Earth, or anybody who has completed law school. All right, it's time for us to say hello to the squad today. Hello, squad.
15: Silent Diane.
14: Madam President.
15: Deb John.
14: Dr. Ian Stanley, I presume.
15: Hello, Doctor.
14: And?
15: Ed in Phoenix.
14: Let's not forget.
15: Tammy. Hello, Tammy. Clay. Hey, Clay. And KC Joe. Yo, dude.
14: And DF David Falls and Bruce.
15: Leech.
14: All right, we're going to mention this real quick, and we'll tell you about this as our sixth season is going to be premiering in September. If you're interested in being a member of the Hour 4 squad, we'd love to hear from you.
15: Yeah.
14: Email us and let us know who you are at show@vancampandmorgan.com. Okay? Because we'll be bringing out a whole new squad for a whole new season in September.
15: Wow. Yeah.
14: All right, here's what's coming up today on Hour 4, our fast facts you can use if you listen fast enough. Hey, hey, hey. Also, our stupid list. And we're going to go back to 2022 for this one, an oldie but a goodie. This one's called Top Signs There Is a God. And you have to put your mind frame in the mind frame of 2022 when you hear this stupid list, okay? And our icy me's for today, these are completely new, and we've scraped them up from the bottom of the internet for you. We have. All right, that and so much more is coming up for you on the best hour on the radio. I repeat myself again. Hour 4, kids, and it starts
15: right now.

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2: It's time for our fast facts you can use if you can listen fast enough. You know the drill. Our motor mouths are what they are.
1: I don't know, it's you.
2: Be that way.
1: I can't talk that fast.
2: Here we go. Today's facts. 0% of baby boomers are willing to pay $80 for a t-shirt.
1: That's
2: for sure.
1: 80% of any generation.
2: 0% willing to pay $80 for a t-shirt. Not worth it.
1: No.
2: 1 out of 10 people only cook at home once a week. I believe that.
1: It happens.
2: That happens in my house a lot. Almost 20% of women say they have kept a fender bender a secret from their partner.
1: Oh, geez.
2: How do you do that?
1: I don't know.
2: You know, somebody looks at the car and goes, like, what happened to the car? Oh, you know what? A shopping cart must have hit it at the grocery store in the car park. 5% to 20% of middle-aged people squint when they have to read road signs.
1: It starts to creep into your life.
2: The
1: little squint
2: vision
1: here,
2: thing.
1: A little squint there, yeah. And then you squint more here, and then yeah. Reason you're
2: or you
1: just
2: can't
1: squinty.
2: Read. Can't read. Yeah. 50% of Americans have ditched their friends and made up a lie so they could stay at home and watch TV.
1: Yeah.
2: I don't know that that's a good excuse anymore since most TV can be watched on demand, right? Or maybe you just didn't feel like getting dressed.
1: Well, maybe you want to doom scroll. Or maybe you want to watch a movie.
2: Well,
1: binge watch. So that's still watching TV.
2: I got it. 10% of us say traffic has made us cry in the last year. You know, I don't think I've ever cried when it came to traffic. It just makes me upset. And so I get mad. I don't get sad. On average...
1: I can't imagine crying in traffic.
2: I can't either. On average, refrigerators get cleaned once every 110 days.
1: You?
2: Yeah, hold my refrigerator. A recent survey reveals that women will go on a diet 16 times in their lifetime. Women. Men, not so much.
1: Just 16?
2: Only 16, really? 66% of us say we won't vote for a politician who doesn't like pets. And who would? Okay? I mean, come on now. You gotta love pets.
1: Yeah, that's right.
2: Must love pets. Adult men, on average, spend an hour and a half more per week hanging out with friends as compared to women.
1: Okay, yeah.
2: Do we? I don't know. 23% of people feel guilty if they don't make their beds on a daily basis. Yeah, hold my sheets. The amount of people taking baths in their homes has decreased by 80% over the past 50 years because of shower.
1: Because there's
2: way
1: no
2: more
1: bathtubs.
2: And a lot of houses don't have bathtubs, you're right.
1: And if there is a bathtub, it might be tiny.
2: Yeah, that's true, too. And finally, according to Women's Health, the magazine, 3% of women say they can't remember their natural hair color. Really? Really? I would say
1: they
2: right
1: can't
2: now,
1: find a

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1: So yesterday we told you about the guy in Washington who tried to rob a church and wound up getting blasted by a skunk.
2: Yep.
1: Remember that?
2: By Officer Skunk.
1: Yeah. Officer Skunk. If that's not good enough to convince you that the big guy upstairs is real, check out today's list of top signs there is a God. Our stupid list today, kids. Here we go.
2: In other words, if someone needs additional facts that there is a God, here you go.
1: Here you go. Your girlfriend's cat ran away. There is a God.
2: Oh, boo.
1: Inflation is at a 40-year high, but Costco hot dogs are still $1.50.
0: That's a good one.
1: Okay. You got the Trader Joe's cashier who doesn't talk. There is a God.
2: Oh, come on. They're nice.
1: The woman boarding your flight with the shrieking infant just kept walking past you. Yeah, appreciate that.
2: That's good.
1: You told your kid her goldfish swam back to the ocean and she believed you.
2: Oh, that's clever. Sorry. It's just... That's clever right there.
1: Your social security number isn't on any documents at Mar-a-Lago. Sorry, couldn't resist.
2: Oh,
1: signs, yeah. Other signs there is a God. Your McDonald's fries are hot. And I will add one to that.
2: Oh, come on.
1: The McFlurry machine at McDonald's is working.
2: Yeah, that's the one.
1: Maury Povich revealed you're not the father. There is a God.
2: Jeez.
1: And finally, Smash Mouth is on indefinite hiatus. There you go. Our stupid list of the day. It's

0: Whether you have a song request or you just want to say hi, send us a text message or WhatsApp 520-303-0925. That's 520-303-0925. 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
1: Scrape, scrape, scrape, scrape, scrape, scrape, scrape, scrape.
2: It's that time of the day, kids, where we share with you our daily scrapage of the bottom of the internet. Believe me, there is a bottom.
0: The pond scum of the internet.
2: Yes. These are our ICME stories, or in case you missed it, it's for today. The United States Department of Transportation says its campaign to recruit video gamers as air traffic controllers has reached 94% of its hiring goal. The pitch, gamers already spend hours multitasking, solving problems, and making rapid decisions, so why not give them airplanes instead of Fortnite characters? Well, more than 2,000 top candidates are now moving through an accelerated hiring process toward the FAA Academy.
0: Okay.
2: Transportation Secretary Sean Duffy says the agency is seeing its highest single-year employment numbers ever, in the history of ever. Finally, all those childhood hours of gaming can be explained to mom as preliminary aviation training. Right, mom? Right.
0: Yeah.
2: British newlywed Kate Dean discovered her wedding caterers had completely failed to show up, leaving about 100 guests without dinner. Oh, my word.
0: What?
2: Kate raced to a nearby Piri Piri Grill and Scusi Pizza and Pasta and asked if they could feed everybody immediately. Amazingly,
0: wow.
2: Both restaurants stepped up, reportedly closing to regular customers and producing mountains of food. The original caterer later apologized, really? And refunded the couple, really? Kate got her wedding dinner, guests got pizza, and somebody finally discovered the correct answer to everything. Every catering emergency, more pizza, more pizza. And finally, a survey of 2,000 parents finds they spend about 432 hours during the school year planning, shopping for, packing, and cooking food for their kids. 432 hours. Wow. Parents average 12 hours a week on food-related chores, while 71% say they're dealing with picky eaters, naturally, and 56% regularly modify meals to keep the tiny restaurant critics satisfied. Sandwiches were named the ultimate lunchbox hero, while sourdough ranked as the favorite bread. Kids have got a palate. Did you know that? Sourdough is awesome, by the way.
0: Sourdough is pretty darn good.
2: Yeah, there you go. And those are ICMEs for today.

0: 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That makes sense. We'll tell you all about it. Sure. Plus, micro-cheating. What is it? And where do we draw the line? Yeah. And it's Would You Rather Wednesday, the Who Cares News, shower thoughts, and a lot more on the next
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1: 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Today, the 11th day of August, National Sons and Daughters Day. Isn't that every day, though? National Presidential Joke Day, Play in the Sand Day, and Raspberry Bomb Day. Is it Bombay or Bomb? B-O-M-B-E. Whatever it is, it looks really good. If today's your day, if it's your birthday, and happy birthday to Marcy and Eric, thanks for listening to the What's a Josh broadcast. Lying.

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1: You're the What's a Josh broadcast. Well, you think back to maybe last week or earlier today, or maybe you're like me at 3 o'clock in the morning, you wake up and think back to something dumb you did like 20 years ago or something dumb. We all do that, don't we? We're like, man, I wish I wouldn't have said that in fourth grade. Anyway, if you're thinking about that, I've got some news that's going to help you out a little bit. Today, it's stupid people doing stupid things and things that you didn't do. You should feel good about yourself for the good decisions you've been making. I will show the story coming up next.

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0: From the Chiricahua Community Health Center Weather Center, here's your forecast for Wilcox.
1: For Tuesday, a 30% chance of showers, mainly after 2 o'clock. Otherwise, mostly sunny with a high near 95. Tonight, a 50% chance of showers. Otherwise, mostly cloudy, low right around 65. For Wednesday, a 60% chance of showers. Otherwise, partly sunny, high near 89. Wednesday night, a 60% chance of showers. Otherwise, mostly cloudy, low right around 64. For Thursday, 70% chance of showers. Otherwise, mostly cloudy, high right around 87. Currently in Wilcox, it's 81 degrees.
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1: You're on the What's a Josh broadcast. It's that time for stupid people doing stupid things, and we're heading to New York City where police will tell you they've seen just about everything, but they probably haven't seen this one where our criminal, I don't know how you say his name, we're going to call him Gale. He scared the North Tower of the famous Brooklyn Bridge, then took out some flags from his backpack, proceeded to strip off all of his clothes before doing a swan dive into the river below. Now, unbelievably, he survived the jump from the 270-foot tall tower with only minor injuries. Skinny dipping, right? Well, anyway, he has to explain this one to the judge. He's facing charges of reckless endangerment, graffiti, public lewdness, criminal trespass, and disorderly conduct. And I bet there's some bits and pieces that are probably a little sore from that jump. That's your stupid people doing stupid things. Want to hear about yours? What did you do? I'm

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0: 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Everybody?
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1: Hanging on the What's a Josh broadcast, Stupid People Doing Stupid Things Tuesday. Want to know what you did. Now, this is to make other people feel better. What dumb thing did you do today? Or last week? Like Melissa. She said, I spent 20 minutes looking for my reading glasses. They were hanging around my neck the entire time. We've all done that. It's like when you're looking for your car keys and they're in your pocket. That happened to me last week. Kevin, I walked all the way into work carrying my lunch. Well, at least I thought I did. Then I realized I left it sitting on the hood of my car. Kevin, thank you for that. We'd love to hear from you at whatsajosh.com.

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1: Here on the What's a Josh broadcast. So what dumb thing did you do this past week just to make other people feel a little bit better? Like Jason, I put a frozen pizza in the oven, forgot to take the cardboard off the bottom. The smoke detector reminded me. Ashley, I texted my boss I was running late. It went to the wrong person. And Carol, my teenage son, spent 10 minutes trying to unlock the wrong car in the Walmart parking lot because it looked exactly like ours. Oh, it's a funny story. I was sitting in my car. This was a few years ago. I had a black GMC Terrain. It feels like everybody had one probably about 10 years ago. I was at the grocery store, and I'm sitting there. Some lady starts loading her groceries into my car as I'm sitting in the car. And I turn around. I'm like, can I help you? She goes, oh, my gosh, I have the wrong car. I'm like, it is not a worry at all. I thought it was kind of funny. If you got one, want to hear from you, what's at josh.com.

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Back in the 1990s, we said, been there, done that. And we also loved the angry and sad music that rocked. And I bring that to you with the Grunge Garage. 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
1: Yeah, the What's a Josh broadcast. Let's talk about dogs coming up in a little bit. And what is your dog surprisingly good at? Why am I asking this? I'll share next. I'm sorry.

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0: From the Chiricahua Community Health Center Weather Center, here's your forecast for Wilcox.
1: For Tuesday, a 30% chance of showers, mainly after 2 o'clock. Otherwise, mostly sunny with a high near 95. Tonight, a 50% chance of showers. Otherwise, mostly cloudy, low right around 65. For Wednesday, a 60% chance of showers. Otherwise, partly sunny, high near 89. Wednesday night, a 60% chance of showers. Otherwise, mostly cloudy, low right around 64. For Thursday, 70% chance of showers. Otherwise, mostly cloudy, high right around 87. Currently in Wilcox, it's 84 degrees.
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1: What is your dog surprisingly good at? We'd love to hear from you at whatsajosh.com. So it's kind of cool. Last week, took a family vacation. It was a road trip about 5-6 hours away and took Millie with us. She is our pit bull German Shepherd mix. She is such a good travel dog. Now, the thing that sucks is she rode with us in the car up to the Airbnb, but really couldn't go anywhere with us. So she spent the days kind of in her crate, which I don't really like doing, but we don't want her to tear the house apart. But I'm just curious, what is your dog surprisingly good at? I did not think that a dog like this, as wired as she is, would do so good in a car. We'd love to hear from you at whatsajosh.com. Why?

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1: That's going to do it for the What's a Josh broadcast. I'm going to go get another dose of cough medicine as I'm nursing the summertime cold. Summertime colds really kind of stink, don't they? Yeah, it's like it's been beautiful outside. I just want to go out and play, but I can't. I'm sick. Anyway, you have a great rest of the day. I'll talk to you tomorrow.

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0: And now, the rest of the story. During our visit yesterday, you met a remarkable police detective in Titusville, Florida, who happens to be a dog, a German shepherd named Nathan. It's Nathan's nose that knows where fugitives are hiding. The sensitivity of his sense of smell is unbelievable. For cases that would confound the keenest bloodhound are solved apparently effortlessly by this canine sleuth. You have learned how Nathan tracked two armed robbers from the scent of their abandoned caps, how he actually followed the scent of one man to the man's home. You've heard how Nathan can catch the scent of a thief from nothing more than a soft drink can from which the suspect had drunk, and then track that man for miles over sod or pavement. Nathan has done more than catch crooks in his career. He has saved lives. Late last June, police received a call that a despondent young woman had taken an overdose of dangerous pills and fled into the woods. Officers searched for an hour before Nathan was called in, and the dog quickly followed the woman's scent across a railroad track deep into the underbrush and found her just as she was sinking to her knees. But this is the rest of the story. Nathan the German Shepherd is a real German Shepherd, trained by a West German trainer in West Germany, purchased in 1985 through donations from the citizens of Titusville. But when Nathan first arrived around Easter time of that year, before he began his detective work on the force, the dog disappeared, broke his leash, and ran off into the woods. His new handler, police detective Bobby Mutter, whistled and called for his canine colleague, but Nathan did not come. So Mutter went back to the station, told fellow policemen that their new detective was AWOL. Everyone in the department was aware of the investment that Nathan represented. The dog must be recovered as quickly as possible, they agreed. After all, these parts were strange to him, filled with hazards that, well, they might not be hazards for local dogs, but certainly might be for him. And thus began what would later be called the Great Easter Dog Hunt of 1985. Searchers scoured the forest by sunlight and by night, by flashlight, and still no Nathan. And the hours became days, and Nathan's chances for survival grew less and less. But the search continued. The woods rang with the cries of, "Here, Nathan, here, boy, here, Nathan." And still this imported tracking dog refused to be tracked down. Now, on the eighth day of the Great Easter Dog Hunt, Nathan was found alive. Actually, he turned himself in. Because you see, early in the search, the searchers realized that they were no match for such a clever animal who wanted to stay lost. So the Titusville Police Department contacted Nathan's trainer in West Germany, and the trainer sent a transatlantic parcel containing a coat that he had worn, and receiving it, Titusville police put the coat on a man and the man on a nearby front porch. And Nathan came out of the forest to greet whom he thought was an old friend. How Nathan had picked up the subtle scent of his old master from perhaps miles away, no one can satisfactorily explain, but Nathan did. Alone in a strange new country, he sought the only man he truly trusted, and thus, impelled by a distant memory and lured by love, Nathan came home. Now, you know the rest of the story.
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2: For Tuesday, a 30% chance of showers, mainly after 2 o'clock. Otherwise, mostly sunny with a high near 95. Tonight, a 50% chance of showers. Otherwise, mostly cloudy, low right around 65. For Wednesday, a 60% chance of showers. Otherwise, partly sunny, high near 89. Wednesday night, a 60% chance of showers. Otherwise, mostly cloudy, low right around 64. For Thursday, 70% chance of showers. Otherwise, mostly cloudy, high right around 87. Currently in Wilcox, it's 87 degrees.
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Hot 10 92.5 Depot Diner, No Doubt, Don't Speak from 1996. Started off the diner on our Tuesday, August the 11th. Sean White hanging out with you. Classic hits and throwbacks for your lunch. Coming up for you this hour, got Joe Public. Also got Sponge. Got Cowboy Junkies on the way, so stick around for all of that. Right now it's Bush, Glycerine, taking you back to 1995. Depot Diner, Hot 92.5.

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Hot 1092.5 Depot Diner UB40 Can't Help Falling in Love from 1993. Heard from Snow and Informer, also from 1993. Took you back to 1997, Savage Garden, and I Want You. Sean White hanging out with you. Classic hits and throwbacks for your lunch on a Tuesday afternoon. Hope your Tuesday is going fantabulous. Hey, something you want to hear, you can send me a text message or WhatsApp. 520-303-0925. Always love to hear from you. You can also send me an email. info@hot925.com. 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You can look at, you can search our song history for the past week. You can pick out, say there's something you heard. Oh, what did I hear on Thursday at 10 a.m. during, Josh's show. You can go back and look it up and see every song we played that hour. 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It tells you what's playing, the last few songs, all that stuff. It's interactive. It's live and all that. There's actually life to it. So check that out.

On 1092 5 Depot Diner, Sponge and Plowed. Heard from Kuiper, Tic Tac Toe from 1990. Took you back to 1997, Mark Morrison and Return of the Mac. There you go. You know, it kind of reminds me of the old McDonald's thing back in the day. It's Mac Tonight. I don't know if you remember the Moonhead and It's Mac Tonight. I don't know. That was just, you know, it's a, and I also miss Yoketo Taco Bell. I miss the Chihuahua from back in the day. Oh, those are two things that I really miss from back in the day. I don't know why. It's just Return of the Mac, Mac Tonight, and then I thought of the Chihuahua. My brain goes all over the place. I'm sorry. Here's Whitney Houston, I'm Every Woman from 1993. It's Hot 92.5, baby. Depot Diner. What is-

on 1092.5 Depot Diner, Cowboy Junkies, and Sweet Jane. All right, Sean, Mike getting about ready to head on out of here. Hope you have an amazing Tuesday afternoon. If you're traveling around, please travel safely. Brenda, she is up next at 1 o'clock with your hit music. I'm going to leave you with PM Dawn and Looking Through Patient Eyes from 1993. It's the Depot Diner, classic hits and throwbacks for your lunch. Hot to 92.5 Wilcox. I'll talk to you manana. Take care. Bye-bye.

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0: Hot 92.5, that was Luke Combs with Love You Anyway. Good afternoon, this is Brenda, and I love you all. I love you all anyway, no matter what's going on with you. I still love you all. It is a terrific Two Truths and a Lie Tuesday, and I'm having a great day. You know how much I love my Tuesdays, right? Love my Tuesdays. They're almost as good as a Monday in terms of a fresh start for the week. So Two Truths and a Lie. What I'm going to do is tell you three things. One of those things is a lie, and you have to figure out what it is by the end of the broadcast. And you don't get anything special except the satisfaction of knowing that you were the one that knew. So it's Two Truths and a Lie. The Two Truths and a Lie are, I'm 60 years old, I've been to every continent, and I once worked in Europe. So I'll tell you the truth about whatever the one that is the lie at the end of the broadcast, okay? So we've got some more great music for you. This hour, we're going to be hearing from The Real McCoy, Afro B, Metro Station, Sabrina Carpenter, The Foo Fighters, Lionel Richie, Daughtry, Taylor Swift, Chino and Nacho, my dogs that are making noise in the background, and my grandkids that are making noise in the background. Go ahead and say hello, Michael.
1: Hello.
0: I don't know if you heard that, but that was a sullen 12-year-old. Hello. Right now, we have got some great music for you. We're going to be hearing from Rihanna with What's My Name on Hot 92.5 Wilcox. Oh, no.

die. People keep asking me, what is Britpop? Well, it's whatever I want it to be. I give you 2 hours of 90s UK alternative and, yes, British new wave from the 1980s. It is a fun show co-hosted by UK's very own Rob Lee. You'll feel like you're back in jolly old England and across the pond every week. So join me, Bob Stye, for the Britpop Show. 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

Small Town Big Radio Hot 92.5. That was Sabrina Carpenter with Tears. And this is Brenda here with you on this terrific Two Truths and a Lie Tuesday. And you know what? Let's talk about tears for a minute. I cried for a couple minutes at the gym this morning. I was talking with my sister on the phone and I told her I didn't want to talk about it, the thing that we were going to talk about. And I said, I don't want to talk about it because I'm too upset. And so we didn't talk about it. But then, of course, we talked about it and then I cried. So, tears. I definitely cried some tears today, but I'll get over it. Whatever it was that I'm not sharing with you, I will get over it. Maybe I'll share it with you one of these days soon. Anyways, do you have a request? You can head on over to hot925.com and put that request in online, or you can text or WhatsApp 520-303-0925. We love to play what you like to hear. And the two truths and a lie, I'm 60, I've been to every continent, and I once worked in Europe. Trying to figure out which one is the lie. Right now, we've got the Foo Fighters with Everlong on Hot 92.5 Wilcox.

0: From the Chiricahua Community Health Center Weather Center, here's your forecast for Wilcox.
1: For Tuesday, a 30% chance of showers, mainly after 2 o'clock. Otherwise, mostly sunny with a high near 95. Tonight, a 50% chance of showers. Otherwise, mostly cloudy, low right around 65. For Wednesday, a 60% chance of showers. Otherwise, partly sunny, high near 89. Wednesday night, a 60% chance of showers. Otherwise, mostly cloudy, low right around 64. For Thursday, 70% chance of showers. Otherwise, mostly cloudy, high right around 80.

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Hot 92.5, we just heard from Chino and Nacho with Andas en mi Cabeza, which translates to you're on my mind, or you're always on my mind, or I can't get you out of my mind, or you're constantly in my thoughts, a more formal way of saying it. You're constantly in my thoughts. So Andas en mi Cabeza. That's an interesting little phrase to have and to keep with you, I suppose. We've got some of your requests coming up before the end of the hour. We've been playing great music for you. We're grateful you decided to take us along to keep you company. And I hope we get to keep you company the rest of the day. Right now, we've got The Kid LAROI with Stay featuring Justin Bieber on Hot 92.5 Wilcox.

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Hot 92.5, that was Hardy with Favorite Country Song. Good afternoon, I'm Brenda here with you until 4 o'clock today on this terrific Two Truths and a Lie Tuesday. The Two Truths and a Lie. This is Brenda here. Now, you know I like to always tell the truth, right? So it's really hard for me to lie. But one of these is a lie. I've been to every continent, I'm 60 years old, and I once worked in Europe. One of those is a lie, and you're going to have to figure out which one it is. Hey, we've got some great music for you this hour. We're going to be hearing from Johnny Gill, Fade, American Hi-Fi, SZA, Santana, The Jesus and Mary Chain, Mojo, Riley Green, Raycon. It's going to be a great hour of music. Plus, we have some of your requests coming up at the end of the hour, and some artists that I haven't mentioned. We also have a noisy 2 or 3 week old kitten that we found during a storm out here, and I've got 6 dogs in the room with me now too, and 1 grandkid. It's a menagerie, that's for sure. So hopefully you can still hear me over all the noise and the nonsense in the background. Right now we've got Maroon 5 with Don't Wanna Know on Hot 92.5 Wilcox.

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Small Town Big Radio, Hot 92.5. That was SZA with Good Days. This is Brenda here with you on this terrific Tuesday. Hey, it's a Two Truths and a Lie Tuesday. Two Truths and a Lie. I've been to every continent. I once worked in Europe and I'm 60 years old. One of those is a lie. I tell you what, one is a lie, and I can't wait to tell you the truth at the end, because I hate lying. I'm not a fan of it. Definitely not a fan of it. Hey, right now we've got Santana with Maria Maria on Hot 92.5 Wilcox.

0: From the Chiricahua Community Health Center Weather Center, here's your forecast for Wilcox.
1: For Tuesday, a 30% chance of showers, mainly after 2 o'clock. Otherwise, mostly sunny with a high near 95. Tonight, a 50% chance of showers. Otherwise, mostly cloudy, low right around 65. For Wednesday, a 60% chance of showers. Otherwise, partly sunny, high near 89. Wednesday night, a 60% chance of showers. Otherwise, mostly cloudy, low right around 64. For Thursday, 70% chance of showers. Otherwise, mostly cloudy, high right around 87. Currently in Wilcox, it's 90 degrees.
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2: La metanfetamina y la cocaína son drogas peligrosas. 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

Hot 92.5. We just heard from Raycon with El Error, which means the error. This is Brenda here with you on this terrific Two Truths and a Lie Tuesday. The Two Truths and a Lie. I've been to every continent. I once worked in Europe and I'm 60 years old. One of those things is a lie. I'll tell you at the end of my whole entire broadcast. Definitely stick around because we've got some of your requests coming up. And right now we've got Dua Lipa with Don't Start Now on Hot 92.5 Wilcox.

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1: Hot 92.5. That was Hudson Westbrook with House Again. Good afternoon. This is Brenda. I'm here with you until 4 o'clock today on this terrific Tuesday. We've got some great music for you this hour. We are going to be hearing from Naughty by Nature, Trueno, Justin Timberlake, Luke Combs, Queen, Los Lobos, Nelly Furtado, Olivia Rodrigo, Nicky Jam. It's going to be a great hour of music. Plus, we have some of your requests coming up before the end of the hour, and some artists that I haven't mentioned. And it's a Two Truths and a Lie Tuesday. So the two truths and a lie are, I once went to Europe and worked there. I have been to every continent in the world. And I'm 60 years old. One of those things is a lie. Ah, I'll tell you at the end of my broadcast. Right now, we've got Kesha with Die Young on Hot 92.5 Wilcox.

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Broadcasting from Hot 92.5 Wilcox, Arizona, we just heard from Luke Combs with The Kind of Love We Make. This is Brenda, hanging out with you on this terrific Two Truths and a Lie Tuesday. Two Truths and a Lie. I once worked in Europe. I've been to every continent in the world, and I'm 60 years old. One of those things is a lie. Hey, and I would really love to hear from you. You can send me an email, info@hot925.com. Are you having a yard sale or something like that? 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Right now, we've got Queen with Bohemian Rhapsody on Hot 92.5 Wilcox. It's-

0: from the Chiricahua Community Health Center Weather Center. Here's your forecast for Wilcox.
1: For Tuesday, a 30% chance of showers, mainly after 2 o'clock. Otherwise, mostly sunny with a high near 95. Tonight, a 50% chance of showers. Otherwise, mostly cloudy, low right around 65. For Wednesday, a 60% chance of showers. Otherwise, partly sunny, high near 89. Wednesday night, a 60% chance of showers. Otherwise, mostly cloudy, low right around 64. For Thursday, 70% chance of showers. Otherwise, mostly cloudy, high right around 87. Currently in Wilcox, it's 90 degrees.
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Hot 92.5, that was Nicky Jam with Te Robare, which translates to, I will steal you away. This is Brenda here, and I'm getting ready to head on out of here. It's Two Truths and a Lie Tuesday. My two truths and a lie are, I'm 60 years old, absolutely true. I kind of still wish I was 42. That was like one of my best physical fitness and health years. I went through the warrant officer candidate school that year and ran the Army 10 miler. I think I ran my first 13 miler that year, my first half marathon. And that's where I stopped too at 13 miles. My body was like, yeah, we don't do more than 10 miles. So the half miler just about killed me. Anyways, yeah, I'm 60 years old. I did work in Europe during Operation Joint Endeavor Joint Guard in 1996-97. I was a counterintelligence special agent. I was still a specialist in the Army Reserves, and they activated me and deployed me with my unit, and we went over and backfilled while the soldiers went downrange into Bosnia and Kosovo, if I recall correctly. It was for Operation Joint Endeavor and Joint Guard. So I have not been to every continent. There are 8 continents, and let me see if I can remember what they are. They are Zealandia, Australia, Asia, Antarctica, Africa, Europe, South America, North America. I think I got all of them. I have not been to Australia, India, or Africa. Those are the 3 places that I'd like to go. I have been to Asia. I just haven't been to India. So more on that on some other Two Truths and a Lies. How about that? Bo Johnson is going to be up next at 4 p.m. He's always got great, great music for you. I am going to be back with you tomorrow. It's hump day tomorrow at 1 p.m. I'm going to leave you right now with Taylor Swift and All Too Well, Taylor's version. 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Hey, don't forget, love is the answer.

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4: From Feature Story News in Washington, I'm Jagruti Dave. U.S. President Donald Trump has signed an executive order reducing the number of recommended childhood vaccines from 18 to 11. It's a move backed by Health Secretary Robert F. Kennedy Jr., but one the Centers for Disease Control and Prevention says is not supported by scientific evidence. James Goodison reports from Washington.
5: It effectively calls for fewer childhood vaccines. It also recommends splitting up a variety of vaccines that children would be expected to get, including most notably the MMR shots. That's for measles, mumps and rubella. Normally they're given all in one, but the Trump administration now recommending instead that it's done separately. And then alongside that as well, also trying to tell schools to reduce the number of vaccines they require children to have in order for them to attend. So it's a pretty sweeping measure.
4: A former U.S. Marine is returning to the United States after Russia agreed to free him from detention. U.S. President Donald Trump said Robert Gilman's release was very much on humanitarian grounds and happened after he spoke to his Russian counterpart Vladimir Putin. Gilman was held in Russia for more than 4 years following an incident on a train to Moscow. Nick Harper reports from Washington.
6: President Donald Trump said that the release had taken place after he spoke to the Russian President Vladimir Putin. He said that Russia had agreed to release Robert Gilman. He also said that it was very much on a humanitarian basis. Reports are that Robert Gilman is very ill and has been unable to properly eat or communicate. He was arrested more than 4 years ago for allegedly beating a police officer, that taking place while he was reportedly drunk on a train to Moscow.
4: Congolese health officials are dramatically widening their search for undetected Ebola infections, a move they say will push the already alarming case count higher in the weeks ahead. The World Health Organization's Emergency Committee is due to meet next Monday to assess the crisis, which involves a rare strain for which there is currently no vaccine. From Kinshasa, Chris Ochamringa reports.
7: They're saying this is now the fastest spreading Ebola outbreak on record. It's only second to the West African one of 2014, where 11,000 people were killed. And, you know, the DRC had another outbreak in 2018 where 2,300 people were killed in 2 years. It ended in 2020. But this one was just declared on May 15th, and we're already seeing more than 20,000 people dead. So there's a lot of concern.
4: From bureaus worldwide, this is FSN.
1: From the Chiricahua Community Health Center Weather Center, here's your forecast for Wilcox.
8: For Tuesday, a 30% chance of showers, mainly after 2 o'clock. Otherwise, mostly sunny with a high near 95. Tonight, a 50% chance of showers. Otherwise, mostly cloudy, low right around 65. For Wednesday, a 60% chance of showers. Otherwise, partly sunny, high near 89. Wednesday night, a 60% chance of showers. Otherwise, mostly cloudy, low right around 64. For Thursday, 70% chance of showers. Otherwise, mostly cloudy. High, right around 87. Currently in Wilcox, it's 92 degrees.
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The latest from Morgan Wallen there at the top of the hour. It's Bo here with you for your Tuesday afternoon. Gym Class Heroes coming up this hour. The Kid Laroi and Carlos Vives. Right now, this is Trevor Daniel on Hot 92.5 Wilcox.

Small Town Big Radio, Hot 92.5. What a night and morning that was. More of that rain looks like coming up this evening and through the rest of the week. Let's enjoy it while we got it, I guess. Right now, this is Ariana Grande on Hot 92.5 Wilcox.

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